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0: KVL weather.
2: Heavy rain continues overnight tonight, mainly south of Interstate 40 and through the day tomorrow. A flood watch has been extended all the way through 8 p.m. Thursday night, south of Interstate 40 and along the foothills and mountains. Cooler air settles on in with forecast highs in the 80s. 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That's your latest forecast. I'm meteorologist Mike Witcher from the East Tennessee Weather Center. And remember to always get the latest forecast weather updates with the East Tennessee Weather app.
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0: KDL weather.
1: Heavy rain continues overnight tonight, mainly south of Interstate 40 and through the day tomorrow. A flood watch has been extended all the way through 8 p.m. Thursday night, south of Interstate 40 and along the foothills and mountains. Cooler air settles on in with forecast highs in the 80s. 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That's your latest forecast. I'm meteorologist Mike Witcher from the East Tennessee Weather Center. And remember to always get the latest forecast weather updates with the East Tennessee Weather app. Bring it
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1: Heavy rain continues overnight tonight, mainly south of Interstate 40 and through the day tomorrow. A flood watch has been extended all the way through 8 p.m. Thursday night, south of Interstate 40 and along the foothills and mountains. Cooler air settles on in with forecast highs in the 80s. 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That's your latest forecast. I'm meteorologist Mike Witcher from the East Tennessee Weather Center. And remember to always get the latest forecast weather updates with the East Tennessee Weather app.
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1: You know that one friend? 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Suspiciously strong opinions about villains. Yeah, that friend. Text him right now. Creepycon's turning 10 and Warren Twisted will be there. 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
2: KVL weather.
4: Heavy rain continues overnight tonight, mainly south of Interstate 40 and through the day tomorrow. A flood watch has been extended all the way through 8 p.m. Thursday night, south of Interstate 40 and along the foothills and mountains. Cooler air settles on in with forecast highs in the 80s. 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That's your latest forecast. I'm meteorologist Mike Witcher from the East Tennessee Weather Center. And remember to always get the latest forecast weather updates with the East Tennessee Weather app.
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0: KDL weather.
1: Heavy rain continues overnight tonight, mainly south of Interstate 40 and through the day tomorrow. A flood watch has been extended all the way through 8 p.m. Thursday night, south of Interstate 40 and along the foothills and mountains. Cooler air settles on in with forecast highs in the 80s. 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That's your latest forecast. I'm meteorologist Mike Witcher from the East Tennessee Weather Center. And remember to always get the latest forecast weather updates with the East Tennessee Weather app. Check music.
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Yeah, what do we have? 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

0: KDL weather.
1: Heavy rain continues overnight tonight, mainly south of Interstate 40 and through the day tomorrow. A flood watch has been extended all the way through 8 p.m. Thursday night, south of Interstate 40 and along the foothills and mountains. Cooler air settles on in with forecast highs in the 80s. 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That's your latest forecast. I'm meteorologist Mike Witcher from the East Tennessee Weather Center. And remember to always get the latest forecast weather updates with the East Tennessee Weather app.
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1: Heavy rain continues overnight tonight, mainly south of Interstate 40 and through the day tomorrow. A flood watch has been extended all the way through 8 p.m. Thursday night, south of Interstate 40 and along the foothills and mountains. Cooler air settles on in with forecast highs in the 80s. 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That's your latest forecast. I'm meteorologist Mike Witcher from the East Tennessee Weather Center. And remember to always get the latest forecast weather updates with the East Tennessee Weather app. Bring it back.
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1: Heavy rain continues overnight tonight, mainly south of Interstate 40 and through the day tomorrow. A flood watch has been extended all the way through 8 p.m. Thursday night, south of Interstate 40 and along the foothills and mountains. Cooler air settles on in with forecast highs in the 80s. 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That's your latest forecast. I'm meteorologist Mike Witcher from the East Tennessee Weather Center. And remember to always get the latest forecast weather updates with the East Tennessee Weather app.
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1: Heavy rain continues overnight tonight, mainly south of Interstate 40 and through the day tomorrow. A flood watch has been extended all the way through 8 p.m. Thursday night, south of Interstate 40 and along the foothills and mountains. Cooler air settles on in with forecast highs in the 80s. 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That's your latest forecast. I'm meteorologist Mike Witcher from the East Tennessee Weather Center. And remember to always get the latest forecast weather updates with the East Tennessee Weather app. Let's
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1: ABC News, I'm Mike Dubusky. Tropical storm Bertha is right now making its slow westward march across southern Louisiana, dumping rain and bringing with it the risk of dangerous storm surge and rip currents. President Trump has issued a new warning to Iran, saying for every ship that country strikes in the Strait of Hormuz, the U.S. will destroy one bridge or power plant inside Iran. ABC News Chief Global Affairs Correspondent Martha Raddatz has more from Jordan.
2: Well, that's a pretty extraordinary statement. International law does not allow that kind of attack on civilian infrastructure on purpose. If you accidentally hit something and you're doing a bombing run on military targets, that's one thing. But to say and follow through and bomb civilian infrastructure is potentially, according to international law, a war crime.
1: It comes after the 12th straight night of U.S. strikes on Iranian targets. This is ABC News.
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Turns out there's one excuse that police hear over and over and over again when they pull over cars for speeding. Can you guess what it is? Because the Orange County Police in Florida have made a plea. Stop saying this. You'll hear them coming up next. The kid.

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1: The Orange County Police in Florida have a very important announcement.
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1: They all have to poop. Why do they all have to poop, Raven? Because they just got pulled over.
4: Oh, yeah. That's the go-to excuse for so many people, right?
5: Believe it or not, this is an excuse we hear all the time.
6: Is there a reason you're driving the way you are?
7: I literally have to
8: poop on myself.
9: Three different people told me the same thing to that day. In a rush to go to the toilet.
1: I mean, I know it sounds like an excuse, but sometimes it's legit.
4: Oh, no. Most of the time, 90% of the time, it's not going to be legit. And cops know that. And you know what? If you heard the same thing over and over and over again, Anna, sooner or later, you become jaded to that nonsense. Write the ticket, sir.
10: Whatever the excuse, I'm speeding. It's still speeding.
1: Right. It's true. What if there was a special lane for people that had to go to the bathroom? That you could only use that lane if you really, really had to go. And it was like an honor system thing.
4: Yeah.
1: Do you think people would do it?
4: I mean, I think there is that lane. It's called a rest stop. And you just pull over and there's facilities there. I mean, there's no lane.
1: But not everywhere. And sometimes you go and there's like not for another 13 miles. You can't hold it for another 13 miles.
4: You should have planned better before you got in the car.
1: Sometimes your body has different plans for you. So you're talking about somebody that has a normal functioning body. I do not. So I know what it's like to be overcome all of a sudden, and you're like, uh-oh, now what am I going
11: to
1: do?
11: To be honest with you, I have to poop.
12: I got to poop so bad.
13: You have to pee or something?
11: No, the other one.
1: The other one.
4: I don't like this. I feel like this is all a byproduct of this situation with this lettuce that's been going around, where all of a sudden we're talking about all these different bowel movements so much. You know what? I don't think it's valid. All right, you should have made a better plan. If you had sriracha last night three times, who puts it on eggs, by the way, for breakfast?
1: You're talking about somebody that does not have these, it has issues. You don't have issues, but you want to know who agrees with you?
14: Even if you are having an emergency, you can't endanger other people's lives.
13: I mean, you still can't drive like that.
15: You're traveling over 120 miles an hour in a 70-mile-an-hour zone.
1: That's probably not okay.
4: Yeah, that's excessive, right?
1: You remember how there's that article about the Chinese car maker is making voice-controlled toilet for drivers? And all I keep wondering is, if that actually comes to fruition, and you could buy a car that had a built-in toilet under the driver's seat, can you even operate a car while going to the bathroom safely?
4: I mean, I don't think I could, and I don't think I'd want to. And then, you know, the other part of that is, this is a car that's obviously going to be built only for me, because nobody else is ever going to want to ride in that vehicle with you. It's a rolling porta potty.
1: Well, right. What's the name of this company that's making it? Ceres? S-E-R-E-S, Ceres.
4: I hope they have other products.
1: This car looks good. It's sharp looking.
4: Yeah.
1: And it has a toilet.
4: Yeah.
1: I mean, there is an audience and there is a customer for this car, and that person is Anna Zapp.
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15: KVL weather.
6: Heavy rain continues overnight tonight, mainly south of Interstate 40 and through the day tomorrow. A flood watch has been extended all the way through 8 p.m. Thursday night, south of Interstate 40 and along the foothills and mountains. Cooler air settles on in with forecast highs in the 80s. 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That's your latest forecast. I'm meteorologist Mike Witcher from the East Tennessee Weather Center. And remember to always get the latest forecast weather updates with the East Tennessee Weather app. Check.
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What if your mother-in-law offered to pay for your vacation? Only one catch. She's coming with you. You're going to get the whole story. Then you'll decide who's right. Couples Court's coming up next.

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2: Marty is just one of those really picky eaters.
1: You decide the outcome.
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1: It's Couples Court on the Anna and Raven Show.
0: Every day, a couple joins us to let us know what their disagreement is about. And then it's up for you to decide who's right. Carrie and Sam. Carrie, what's happening?
4: So we're trying to plan our vacations for summer, and money has been a little bit tight, but we've still managed. And I was thinking about, you know, and we talked, my husband and I, Sam, we talked about taking the kids to the mountain, just to a cabin, something chill, something fun. And then his mom had to step in and propose that we go to a resort in Key West, in Florida, and she basically is inserting herself. So she's saying that she'll pay for everything, the whole trip, flights, accommodation, everything, but she has to be part of it, which is atrocious for me. I cannot fathom the idea of having to spend 2 full weeks with my mother-in-law.
5: So not a fan is basically what you're telling me here.
4: Not at all. No, she's extremely controlling to the point where one holiday, she sent us all these packages with clothes for my two kids. And she sent an email with an Excel sheet saying exactly how they had to combine the clothes for what day. Oh. That's the point of controlling that. It's insane.
5: Maybe she just loves to coordinate outfits. Sam, what's your side of this? What's up with your mom?
6: You know, I agree. Things are always a little up and down with our business. But, you know, especially on vacation, it's nice to splurge, you know, to have to pinch pennies even on vacation. It's no fun, especially for the kids. They're old enough to know, and I agree. My mom's the woman who must be obeyed, a little colonel. I mean, she's a manipulator, no doubt about it. But bite our tongues a little bit, let her shine for the good of the kids. I don't see the problem.
5: Okay, so how old are your kids?
6: They're 12 and 13.
5: I mean, and how often do you guys take a trip like this to, you know, you mentioned you were going to go to the mountains, a very different trip than it would be to go to a resort. How often do you guys go to a resort?
6: Well, last year, no, and not for several years.
5: Okay, so, I mean, obviously, you know, this would be a nice break for them. Listen, I think kids see what they see, Anna, right? And on the other hand, do they care at all, right? To them, in the memories, it was just a vacation that you guys took as a family. I don't know.
0: Carrie, did you say 2 weeks?
4: Yes, 2 weeks.
0: 2 weeks. That is, first of all, a very expensive trip and a very long trip to take with somebody you don't want to be on vacation with.
5: That is true. I mean, they're right. There's both sides. I mean, I don't think you need to be together every single moment once you're there. But obviously, it would be a lot to deal with. And traveling with somebody in a situation like that is not always all that fun. You think that she uses the kids as pawns? Is this something that she's going to parade about?
4: Yeah, 100%.
0: You haven't mentioned it to the kids, have you? Because would they have an opinion one way or the other?
4: No, not yet. We're still discussing.
6: They'd want to go, though, 100%, if they hear about it.
5: Well, I'd want to go. You know, I'd be like, I'm just going to ignore her.
0: Sit at a resort for 2 weeks with grandma? Yeah. Like, sure. I don't even talk to grandma. I'll be on my phone the whole time.
5: Right. All sucking it up. A favor that's not really a favor, right? Do you do that?
0: Is your dad in the picture?
6: It would just be her, and she'd have her own room. But
0: okay. So would you take a free trip from your mother-in-law who, let's be nice about this, Carrie, you're not a big fan of, if you're going to give your kids an opportunity to travel somewhere that they haven't been before?
5: Couples Court, 1-800-330-9999. Whose side are you on?
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0: What if your mother-in-law offered to pay for a two-week vacation to Florida for you and your family? There's only one catch, though. She was coming with you.
1: Yeah.
0: That's exactly what's going on with Carrie and Sam. And Carrie can't stand her mother-in-law. I hate to even say it, but she says she's manipulative. And this is another way to show the kids that she, grandma's the best. Grandma to the rescue. She can afford to take us on vacation when mom and dad can't.
1: Well, you know, I mean, okay. All that stuff is hurtful. All that makes you upset. On the other hand, a lot of people have lived through it before. And when you've got a 12 and a 13-year-old who haven't been on vacation, like a real vacation ever, and you were going to offer them a few days up on a mountain or whatever versus this resort where they'll be able to hang out by the pool for 2 weeks, Sam says it's worth it. And who cares? Do the kids really care? Just if you can buy in and just, you know, live through it, it gives your kids an opportunity they wouldn't otherwise have.
0: What do you think? 1-800-330-9999. Stephanie, are you going on vacation with your mother-in-law?
2: Oh, absolutely not. I am on the wife's side. I have a mother-in-law situation that's quite similar. And, you know, the kids will remember the emotions. If the emotions are unhealthy, you can have so much fun no matter where you go. So I think they should have a fun family trip where they make loving, fun memories instead of, you know, the family strife that can really be something that upsets the kids long term.
0: Whose side are you on? 1-800-330-9999. It's a couple's court.

0: Good morning, Knoxville. It's 104.9 KVL. If you haven't been able to afford to take your children on an exotic trip ever, and your mother-in-law came in and said, well, I will take them to Key West for 2 weeks, but the only catch is that I'm coming with you. What would you say, especially if you did not have a very good relationship with your mother-in-law? Because Carrie says, nope, we'll take them up in the mountains for a couple days. That'll be our vacation. We're not letting her hold this trip over our heads.
1: Sam acknowledges the fact that his mother can be difficult at times, manipulative, sure, and definitely wants to do the hero thing with the kids. But at the same time, he acknowledges the fact that we don't get this opportunity, and it really is about the children getting away as much as us. I mean, I just think you put your sunglasses on and you try to ignore it. But I get it. A favor's not a favor if it's going to be hung over your head.
0: Whose side are you on? 1-800-330-9999.
2: I guess I could say I'm on the son side, but I'm actually on both their sides. I think he should have a talk with his mom, with his wife. Let her know you raised me to be the man I am because of your values. And we're raising our children the same way. And so we want them to learn that a gift is a gift and you appreciate it, but it shouldn't be held over anyone's head. That way they can just go and enjoy the vacation. No one feels guilty or bad.
0: Right, but then that doesn't change the fact that Carrie still has to stare at her face every day for 2 weeks.
1: Oh, well, you know, I mean, sometimes you got to get over it, right? I don't know. Thanks, Johnny. Thanks for the call.
0: Rosa, whose side are you on?
3: Oh, I'm on his side. I would go and take 2 vacations, 1 free and 1 in the mountains. Bye.
0: Now, you think like I think, Rosa. As much time away as possible. Yeah, let's go everywhere. Let's do it.
1: Thanks for the call.
3: Exactly.
1: Have a great day.
3: If I can get a nice vacation for free, why not, you know?
1: I'm not sure I'm quite as upset about the grandmother being the hero either. Like, what's the big deal with that? And Raven, what do you think?
4: Yes, I think they should go. The wife needs to suck it up. The mother-in-law is always going to be the mother-in-law. She's going to be there. But this is a one-time opportunity for the kids. I remember I take my kids on vacation every year, and the kids, they never forget it. So the kids don't work, don't think about the family, the adults, whatever.
1: Carmen, tell us, what do you think about this? Whose side do you want today?
5: You know, I think there's a way to split this and compromise. You know, take a week vacation with grandma. It's a great way for the kids to bond and have some time with grandma and experience something that they haven't. But on top of that, then after that, take a week up in the mountains without grandma to detox. So why not both?
1: So a reset then. Yeah. I do like the idea of extended getaways.
5: Yep.
6: The verdict is in. Jury foreman, what are the results?
0: Sam, our audience agreed with you today. It's too good of an opportunity to pass up, and it's too many memories that your children will make. Now, granted, Carrie, you may not have the happiest memories of it, but sometimes, as you know, you have to just suck it up for the happiness of your children.
7: I know enough about life that you don't want to pass up a chance like that.
1: You know, listen, it's a pain. It's not going to be fun at plenty of moments there, Carrie. But if I was you, I would just go shopping. That's what I'd do. I'd go out, right? Take your own time while you're down there. They're going to be in perfectly safe conditions.
0: Easier
1: go down there and make
0: done.
1: The best of it yourself,
0: yeah.
1: Right?
0: Well,
8: I mean, obviously, it's a great trip for the kids, and I think it's one of those things where I just have to sacrifice my own sanity for the sake of them getting to live a great experience, and I'll just make sure to have my AirPods on and blast music while she's talking to me. Just try to avoid her and try to avoid any sort of conflict.
1: Right.
0: It's so terrible to go on vacation, though, with people you have tension with. So I my heart does go out to you, Carrie. I know that it's not going to be easy, but for the kids.
1: Mm-hmm.
0: Yep.
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0: 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They put that rum right on the top.
1: Yes, no, I've seen it.
0: Yeah.
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0: You got a secret place. You know what I'm talking about? You know, like when you find a website that seems a little shady, but turns out to be absolutely awesome, or a store that plenty of people know about, but when you find it, you're like, how have I not been shopping here all these years?
1: Yeah.
0: Yeah. Cardi B found one, and it made me giggle that she had never walked in the door at one of these. It's coming up next. It's coming up next.

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1: ABC News, I'm Sherry Preston. New calls for possible criminal charges against former special counsel Jack Smith.
2: The head of the House Judiciary Committee pushing for charges against former special counsel Jack Smith. Republican Representative Jim Jordan issued a criminal referral asking the Justice Department to investigate whether Smith lied to Congress during his deposition last year. Smith testified about President Trump's efforts to overturn the 2020 election. The top Democrat on the committee is calling the referral baseless and vindictive.
1: ABC's Hannah Pataugh. In Iran, the regime is threatening to retaliate if President Trump follows through on threats to take out one bridge or power plant every time a ship is attacked in the Strait of Hormuz. Cleanup is underway in communities in West Virginia inundated by flash flooding. Bridges were washed out, homes and businesses damaged. Tropical storm Bertha off the Louisiana coast this morning, headed toward West Texas. The winds weren't quite as strong as had been anticipated, but heavy rainstorms and coastal flooding are still possibilities. This is ABC News.
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The Odyssey may be the true summer blockbuster, but unless you're in high school and you just read it, how much do you actually remember about the story? And it wasn't even a story. And there were so many specific things about it that when you hear about it, like, oh, Cyclops. Oh, yeah, that was something. You don't really remember or like, have any recollection, right? But there was one thing that everyone talked about that I think that we can picture it in our mind, but we don't know the history of it. It's coming up next.

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1: They could be hot. They could be cold. Anna and Raven play Am I Close?
2: We were so close! So close.
0: Am I close? This is when you think you know about something, but in reality, you have no idea about the specifics. Producer Justin is here to teach you all about it. Justin, what are we learning about today?
3: Today, we are going to talk about a recent pop culture smash, big box office blockbuster, The Odyssey. One very particular element in there that you've probably heard of, the Trojan horse.
4: This is going to be easy.
3: Yeah, who did the Trojan horse? Why was it a horse? And how come we still talk about it all these years later?
0: Here's how it works. Raven and I each give our explanation, what we think, and then we ask producer Justin, are we close? Raven, 30 seconds on the clock. On your mark, get set, go.
4: Oh, well, the Trojan horse, it was a big deal because, you know, they used the horse to sneak into the city of Troy and then take over it. Everybody thought that they had been defeated there on the beach. They thought they burned the boats, but instead they used the pieces from these boats that they had sailed to this place to fight this war, to build this horse. Now, here's the thing. They could have lit that horse right on fire, but they were so appeased by the thought that it was a gift for the gods in some sort of way of being like, you guys kicked our butt, that they rolled it right into the city. Bad move, dude.
0: Time. Okay. All right, here we go. All I know about the Trojan horse is that it has to do with Latin and Greek mythology, one or the other or both. And I thought it was made of stone. I don't know why in my head I think that it's made of stone and it's on wheels that they pulled around and it was symbolizing something else, kind of like we are the, it's kind of like a god, but it was a god that was a horse and they wheeled it around to show their dominance. I still have 4 seconds and I don't know anything else about it, so I'm going to leave it at that. Mr. Justin, are we close?
3: You are both pretty close.
4: Okay.
3: Not bad.
0: That's shocking.
3: The horse was a sacred animal to the goddess Athena, who was on the Greek side during this entire conflict.
4: The Greeks were fighting the who's?
3: The Trojans.
4: Of course.
3: In the city of Troy. Troy is in modern day Turkey, or at least it was when it was still a civilization.
4: I love Turkey.
3: The Greeks and the Trojans fought there, and the Greeks had some gods on their side, the Trojans had others on their side, and Athena, one of the Greek gods, was on the Greek side during this conflict, and the horse was a sacred animal to her. So part of the ruse that when the Greeks sailed their ships away and they used some of the wood from the busted up ships to build this statue, the ruse was that the Trojans thought the Greeks built this statue in appeal to Athena for a safe voyage home as they abandoned the conflict. So the Trojans said, we're going to take your statue and we're going to curry favor with Athena, who was against us, by honoring her in our city, and here comes the horse into the city. On wheels or dragged, either way.
0: It was on wheels? Was I right? It was on wheels.
4: I mean, in the movie, it was on wheels.
3: In some versions, there's wheels. In other versions, they drag.
0: But what happened in real life? We don't know. None of this happened in real life?
4: I mean, it was a long, long, long time ago.
0: We don't know for sure.
4: The battle itself did take place, right?
3: There were many battles on the site of where the excavations are, Turkey. So there's
4: no VHS tape, though, unfortunately.
3: Right. There's never been evidence from any digs of an actual horse.
0: Okay.
4: But is that right?
3: Yes.
4: Oh, what a bunch of garbage then.
0: All mythology.
4: You know,
0: I don't want to sound like a fool because, you know, I was an English teacher for a long time. I even had a hard time distinguishing the difference between what is real, what is mythology, and what is actual history.
3: Right.
0: So we don't really know either. Am I getting that
3: correct? They're very mythologized. I'm sure a lot of it was put together from stories of actual conflicts.
0: Right.
3: But again, mythologized and kind of packaged in a way to spread down to future generations through the oral tradition so that people would know that there were these conflicts, there were these fights, even though there might have been elements that were a little fantastical.
4: Did anybody find it strange that the gods were picking sides? Like, how many gods were there? Seems like there was a lot.
3: Many
4: gods. These gods just mind each other's business?
3: Many gods. No, but back then, no, it was not strange at all. You had a god on your side or you didn't. And if you didn't, look out.
0: I want to go on record and say I still don't understand.
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8: Happy Thursday, everybody. Stay weather alert as we do have a flood watch that's been extended all the way through 8 o'clock this evening, mainly across the Southern Valley, south of Interstate 40. We're talking high temperatures in the mid-80s. Flooding and flash flooding could be a concern with more rain expected this weekend. 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That's your latest forecast. I'm meteorologist Mike Witcher from the East Tennessee Weather Center. And remember to always get the latest forecast weather updates with the East Tennessee Weather app.
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0: I don't know how much longer I must look at this seafood tower standing here in front of me. I don't know.
1: What?
0: This picture.
1: What are you talking about?
0: I'm talking about Anna and Raven's Vacation Foods, because we are giving away a $500 DoorDash gift card, and I am bombarded with entries of delicious foods that are here. And,
1: yeah.
0: And every time I look at them to add them to like the best of list, I get more and more hungry.
1: When's the last time you attacked a seafood tower? Because it's been a while for me.
0: You know, I don't usually order them, and I hate to sound cheap. It's because they're always so expensive.
1: Yeah, I mean, they're expensive. You got to go in with a couple friends, but that's the thing is, once the order is placed, then you're committed to finishing that tower, because that's how you get your money's worth out of it. It's been a long time since I went at it, and I'm not going to lie, the last time it was like a comped dinner. It was like definitely somebody was trying to schmooze me for something, right?
0: Oh, right.
1: Yeah, if anybody wants to schmooze me today,
0: Seafood Tower
1: would be the way to go. Let's go.
0: So all summer long, while you're traveling, wherever you're going, if you're eating something delicious, right, that stands out from that place, take a photo, head to annonraven.com, upload it at Ann on Raven's Vacation Foods, and at the end of the summer, we're going to pick 10, put them up on our Instagram, and you're going to vote which one is the best to win this $500 DoorDash gift card.
1: Will they deliver a seafood tower? Because that would cover it.
0: We can't take bribes for this. We can't.

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0: Three news stories that are trending right now, but you only get to hear about one, and Raven picks which one it is.
2: Don't be jealous. I have earned this right.
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2: What do you got?
0: All right, let's see. Option number one, alligator blocks front door, blocking family.
2: Depending on where you are, that's just kind of par for the course.
0: Number two, mime dressed as mime arrested while walking trail.
2: You know what? Mimes are weird. And what are you doing walking a trail?
0: And who says mime dressed as mime? I mean,
2: you wouldn't know they were a mime unless you saw them dressed as a mime. That, to me, that also means that they've got to have, like, the white face paint.
0: Yeah, they identify as mime. All right, and number three.
2: Yeah.
0: Three women's world records set at annual Lumberjack World Championship.
2: I'm going to skip that one for now. I can look that up myself. I can count on that one being my algorithm. Let's go with mime. Let's do mimes doing mime things.
0: Police in Massachusetts have arrested a mime who was hanging around on a walking trail. He's a 29-year-old man named Hernan Lux, and he's facing three counts of criminal assault. Here are the witnesses. Criminal harassment, not assault.
2: Okay, thank you.
0: Yeah.
3: I'm shocked. I'm surprised because I walk here all the time.
4: I think I've seen this person maybe 5 times.
0: Whoa. Yeah, he really likes it. You know when you live in a town and there's always that town character?
2: Yeah.
0: The one dude you see over and over and over again everywhere?
2: I mean, creepiest places to see a mime in the middle of the woods would be one of them.
0: Trail, absolutely.
2: That'd be top of mind for me. Yeah.
0: Yep.
5: He passed me when I was going down the path. Kind of freaked me out a bit.
2: Yeah.
5: Top hat, Dracula pants on his face, black cape, cane. Real creepy.
0: What are you doing on a walking trail?
2: Wait a minute.
0: Yeah.
2: You know, you're walking through the woods, you got your Dracula makeup on, top hat and cane. Well dressed. Very nice.
0: But seriously. When you picture a mime, don't you picture somebody French that's got like the red scarf around their neck with the black and white striped shirt?
2: Definitely white face paint. But I'll say this, if you're wearing a cape, ticks, all right? You're really going to have to shake that cape out. Make sure you don't pick up any ticks.
6: Causing a disturbance and, you know, harassing people, that's just not appropriate, no matter what you call yourself or do.
0: Right. Even
2: Thank
0: if
2: you, officer.
0: A top hat.
2: Thank
0: even
2: you.
0: If you have a top hat, you can't harass people.
2: I mean, if you have a top hat, you're borderline harassing me already. It's out
4: he
2: of place.
4: He was just kind of by the bushes, by the water, off the path, kind of stumbling around the bushes by himself. And that was when it was starting to get a little darker, so I got a little spooked.
0: Right. Well, when you have the cane, too.
2: If you're ever in the bushes, that's a problem.
0: Right.
2: Can we just be clear about that right there, Mr. Mime Guy? And anybody, if you're hanging around the bushes, it's weird.
0: You know when there's that guy or that woman in your neighborhood or your town that you see everywhere you go because they're so distinct? There's something like about them that they do, they wear, or whatever?
2: Yeah. We've got a couple in my neighborhood. I mean, there's a couple that I've witnessed even in the past week here. So in my neighborhood, there's at least one individual, and I don't mean neighborhood, I mean the entire town. It's a large town, but you'll see this individual walking all around the town, and they're always talking to themselves.
0: Oh, yeah.
2: And you never know where they're going. You never see them at a destination, and every other person has a story about why that person is doing that.
0: Yeah.
2: Oh, this happened to them when they were younger. Oh, his friend slipped this in his drink at a party and he's never been the same. It's just weird.
0: Folklore.
2: It's just weird.
0: I got the hippie, the elderly hippie guy that's always sunburned, long hair, has a long pipe, drives a beat up VW van, Grateful Dead shirt, bandana. I see him everywhere.
2: I like that guy.
0: That, you know what? I don't think he's going to jump out of the bushes with a top hat and a cane.
2: If you see that guy making grilled cheese sandwiches at a concert,
0: right?
2: You can trust that.
0: I believe that. I would take him certainly over the mime.
2: Yeah. If you miss the good old days of pop music, where are your radio stations?
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15: Good morning. Heavier than it was 15, 20 minutes ago out here on Pittsylvania Parkway over I-40 as that traffic volume builds out towards the Oak Ridge area. Watching it pick up also on the Holston River Bridge, I-40, all that traffic coming in from East Knox County down I-40 right now, passing Strawberry Plains Pike. Bridal season is here. Shop local today at Fountain City Jewelers, located in the heart of Fountain City, right there next to the Littons. I'm Commander Chuck with your on-time traffic. Oh, yeah.
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0: you ever see somebody at a gas station that they take off where the nozzle is still inside their car and the whole thing comes off with it?
1: Can't say that I have, actually.
0: Oh, I saw it happen once before and then again this weekend. And the woman's reaction was, I mean, I felt so bad for her. Like I said to my husband, I go, go do something.
1: He's like, go do something. How about drive away? This gas station.
0: No, we stood and we watched to see. And it was interesting.

0: Mm-hmm. 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Did you ever see somebody drive off from a gas station with the nozzle still attached to their car? Happened to me over the weekend. She freaked out. The woman reversed. She was screaming. She was yelling.
1: In most movies I watch, that immediately means the entire block goes up in smoke. That didn't happen?
0: Nope, not this time. And I wondered, how often does that actually happen? My friend Maria owns a gas station.
2: Way too often.
0: Like, how often?
1: So, like, it's designed to do that, right? You know, that's not like a flaw. Like, when they drive off, it's designed for the tube to come off, correct?
2: Correct. So there's like a plastic piece on top, and it's supposed to snap off, which, you know, 99% of the time it does. Sometimes the gasoline continues to pour out, which it shouldn't. It should be an automatic stop. But people just keep going with it. They leave, like completely leave the station with it, which is considered an accident with your insurance.
0: Okay, so when I saw happened, she drove off, realized what happened, reversed, and the guy came out videoing her because I think he thought that she was taking off. So in a situation like that, if you actually do it and you make the mistake, what are you supposed to do?
2: Just stop and go inside and let the attendant know, or if someone comes out, because if you just try to connect it yourself or leave it there, for instance, this just happened last week, you know, everywhere has cameras. So we get their license plate number, the cops call them, you know, where we are, we just have the cops call. We don't, you know, get into anything legal. There is a cost immediately if you drive off. It's $350. If we can reconnect it while you're there, then fine. But we had serious, so someone drove out with the nozzle and the whole pump came down because he had it like around his car. I'm not even sure even how this happened. I'll have to send you guys a picture. But the whole pump came out of the ground and, you know, we were closed for like a month.
0: Oh my gosh.
1: Yeah. So, I mean, I love the idea of somebody coming out with a pair of vice grips and they're like, no. This one looks all right. I feel like we can do it. Like, who's the next person to use that pump? I don't want to be that guy.
2: Don't leave, especially if there's gas coming out, because then fire department gets dispatched, all that. It's just crazy.
0: This lady just screamed and then reversed and then screamed again while she realized what happened and then got in her car and cried, which is probably, you know, what I would have done too. But at least she was there to figure it out. Yeah. Okay.
2: Guess what, if it's men or women who drive away more?
0: Oh, please
2: tell
0: me. And
2: I'm not doing this to be funny.
0: Is it men?
1: She's going to say men.
2: It's men.
1: I can tell by the tone of her voice if we're going to be men.
0: Town, yeah.
2: It's men, and it's shocking. Like, it's shocking, but it's the truth. You know, they put their nozzle in, they come in to get stuff or run across the street to the bagel shop. They drive out.
1: What do you think the bigger rating like? Like, if you're at the insurance company, and I know it's all robots that are handling this now at this point, but if you're the insurance person, the person that's taking the claims, somebody calls you and tells you that either A, they had a fender bender because they rolled through a stop sign or they couldn't park correctly, or B, they've just driven off with the gas station nozzle for the third time in the past 6 months. Who's the bigger fool, right? Who do you think is a bigger idiot? Because I think it's the gas station person. I got to be honest.
2: I think it's the gas station, but I think 90% of the people don't go through their insurance. They just pay the fee. But like I said, it could get costly. You know, people who drive forward and then back up, they might run it over twice. And that's plastic. And sometimes the hose, that gets destroyed. So that all gets pricey.
0: Right. So
2: just stay parked. Like, once you pull away, just stay where you are. Put the car in park. Go let somebody know.
1: Stay focused.
0: Good advice, Maria.
3: When you first saw her, she was out walking her dog. You didn't notice her at first. But when you finally did, it was too late. Because at that moment, you were speeding. She was out walking her dog and only had a second to let go of the leash. Your foot was on the gas and her life was on the line. Speeding catches up with you. Paid for by NHTSA.
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9: Good morning. Starting to build even more so now down 75, especially coming over Jellicoe Mountain through that northern section of Campbell County. Radar scattered down I-40 this morning out through the Dollywood exit there in Sevier County. As it gets a little bit heavier now, Chapman Highway inbound towards the Henley Street Bridge. If you need a plumber, one that does a good job that's affordable here in East Tennessee, here's who you call. 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I'm Commander Chuck with your on-time traffic.
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1: Am I the only one that already thought this was a law? Government wants to stop people from doing this one thing.
2: A group of U.S. lawmakers want to ban in-flight phone calls on domestic flights.
1: I thought you couldn't use your phone to make calls. I had no idea.
3: Yeah. Well, I mean, there's all sorts of different ways to make phone calls nowadays. That's the thing, right? Yeah. So it's not just all cell. You can do it electronically.
1: And that's the problem.
2: Mm-hmm. With more flights having access to high-speed Wi-Fi, calls and even video conferences are now a possibility in the air.
1: That made me want to throw up in my mouth. And you want to know why?
3: Because there's no escape whatsoever
1: at that point. Like, I don't know about you, but when I'm on a plane, first of all, I got annoyed when they started offering Wi-Fi.
3: Yeah.
1: Because when all of a sudden you
3: have
1: Wi-Fi. Yes. Because I had a real problem with that. Because when I would get on a plane, it was the one time in my life where I could just disconnect from the world. You know?
3: But this is a you problem, not a technology problem.
1: I had one option. Whatever movie was playing and my options movies were to watch, I had to sit and watch a movie. Without exaggeration, I think flights are the only time that I can really watch a movie in peace. And now I have Wi-Fi, so now I got to answer emails, and now I got to do work.
3: No, but you don't.
1: And now you want me to take a Zoom? You want me to take a Zoom on my flight?
3: This is more of a psychiatric profile of yourself than it is actually a technology problem, because you could just switch that off. You could just say you're unavailable. It's you that's type A that's like, I have to do these things at this

0: moment because somebody knows I have access to the internet somewhere. Just tell somebody no.
1: No, I don't think so.
0: Just tell yourself no.
1: Continuing.
2: Several international carriers are relaxing their rules to allow in-flight communication.
0: Oh, I don't like
2: that. But a group of bipartisan Washington lawmakers want to keep calls off domestic flights by introducing the Quiet Skies Act.
0: Thank
2: you. It would ban Wi-Fi calls, a move embraced by the country's largest flight attendants union. That union says it's a safety issue, and banning calls will keep cabins calm.
0: You know what? Listen, I don't want to be the person that points this out, because obviously we have bigger problems in the world and a lot of things that people should be tackling, but this is a law I could get behind. Sign this off now, because when I have to listen, it's already bad enough I have to listen to you playing your video games or watching a movie or whatever reason you can't understand that your child should have headphones or whatever it may be. Like, that's all a problem. So if you put calls on there and everybody's having them, that's chaos.
1: All I kept thinking about is, like, you know, when you go to the grocery store or you go to like TJ Maxx or Marshall's, you go to a store and there's that one person that's walking around with FaceTime. Having a full conversation with somebody, with their cousin, and they're just catching up about everything that happened the weekend, or their mom. Now, the person next to you on the flight the whole time can be doing that.
0: You can't escape from that, right? And there's already a bit of that behavior already happening on planes, and that's a problem for me. I mean, listen, I'm with you. I like to fly, honestly, because I get on there and I do unplug. And even though I've got my laptop open, because that's how I watch my movies, call me 1,000 years old or whatever, I don't look at my email when I'm on there, as tempting as it might be. I
1: do a lot of work now because I think it's quiet time and nobody else can bother me until I have to take a Zoom from the sky. But I have a quick question. I took a picture of a man on a flight that I was on last week, and I found that a lot of gentlemen on flights don't wear shoes, and I find it irksome and disgusting.
0: It's more guys than it is women.
1: I mean, around.
0: That seems sexist.
1: No.
0: And it seems like
1: it is a scientific experiment that you are conducting
0: amongst the 8 people around you. That's not really a control group,
1: correct,
0: if you ask me.
1: It was a small control group.
0: Right. Okay.
1: Now, do you think it's okay to take off your shoes on a plane? Should we also add that to the Quiet Skies ban here?
0: I don't think it's okay to take your shoes off on a plane.
1: Thank you.
0: Have I ever done it once in my life? I have.
1: Ew, that's disgusting.
0: Yeah, you're right. I mean, I would just blame it on youth is what I would say.
1: Okay.
0: And tequila, possibly.
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4: ABC News, I'm Sherry Preston. Another night of attacks by the U.S. military on Iranian targets. The 12th straight night, Houthi rebels attacking Saudi oil tankers in the Red Sea. ABC's Karen Waz in Washington.
5: Now, President Trump's stark new threat. Every time Iran shoots at a ship in the strait, the U.S. will bomb and destroy one bridge or power plant, including in the capital, Tehran. Iran's foreign minister firing back. Our defense doctrine is clear. Eye for an eye, and vowing a powerful and decisive response.
4: The EU has just hit Google with a $1 billion fine for breaking antitrust rules over the way it runs both its search engine and the Google Play Store. Floodwaters racing through parts of West Virginia. Several people are still unaccounted for, and rescue teams are still searching for them. Tropical storm Bertha in the Gulf Coast right now, south of the Louisiana coast, running west toward Texas, is expected to close in this afternoon. This is ABC News.
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0: When was the last time that you went to Goodwill or a tag sale, yard sale, and you bought something and you realized, oh my goodness, this is worth a tremendous amount of money?
1: I mean, like, never in my life, actually.
0: But until last night.
1: I do feel like I got something.
0: You think so?
1: I do.
0: I am certain I do.

0: Good morning, Knoxville. It's 104.9 KVL. Today is the day that we get rich, and we want to be along for the ride. This has been in the news.
1: Quinn Brown, 19 years old, earlier this year, going through the bins at a Goodwill near Portland, Oregon, he noticed this. Somehow or another, NBA great Wilt Chamberlain's Lakers warm-up jacket from the 72 NBA Finals had ended up for sale in Oregon for $3.07.
2: How could they even date this thing and figure that out?
0: Yeah, so he finds it, picks it up, and like, kudos for him. He's a teenager that he realized.
2: He's like, I like the Lakers. This would be cool.
0: Right.
3: The really key moment for me was I was in my room and I looked at the measurements of the jacket. Wilt Chamberlain being 7'1", the jacket measured 33 inches long, so would have gone down almost to my knees. I looked at it and it matched up.
0: What a smart guy. What a smart guy to realize, wait a minute, not only do I have a Chamberlain jacket here, this is his. Imagine that moment.
2: I mean, that is the same statement you just made.
0: But it's his.
2: I mean, he did the research and, you know, figured. I mean, I don't know if it's been verified. Who verified it now? I mean,
0: funny you should ask, Raven.
2: Thank you. Okay.
1: Smart kid. When Brown posted his discovery online, Sotheby's reached out, helped with the forensic investigation, wow, matching the stitches on the jacket to old pictures of it, and then put it up for auction. And that $3 thrift store find just sold for nearly $90,000.
2: I mean, honestly, I thought it would be more. I mean, I don't know what condition it was in, but that's a... Well, obviously, that's a nice markup. Good job.
0: $3.
2: Yeah, you'd take the next year off.
0: Right.
2: If you made 90 grand off something you picked up today in an hour for $3. Pretty good deal.
0: Yeah, you always hear these stories. The person that goes to the tag sale and they find a Monet, or they go to Goodwill and all of a sudden they get a couch and inside the couch is $30,000. And it's like, why can't that happen to me?
2: Well, I mean, is he some sort of savant? Does he come from a line of estate, you know, people? I really don't know. But some people have a knack for this. Others don't.
0: Right. So Raven and I did the only logical thing. Last night, we decided we are going to Goodwill. Mm-hmm. We're going to go to Goodwill, and we are going to find the item that is going to make us rich.
2: Neither of us is actually very skilled at this.
0: Oh,
2: I'm
0: no,
2: just going to say.
0: Speak for yourself.
2: Oh, okay. Yeah.
0: Speak for yourself.
2: You're feeling very bold.
0: I can walk into a Goodwill and spot something.
2: Okay.
0: It's actually not true.
2: What did you find? Let's go with that.
0: Okay. Well, there was a couple options that I had, and I found...
2: You had so many great things to choose from.
0: So many.
2: That you chose this of all things?
0: Well, no. I was looking for something that I believed was worth money.
2: Okay.
0: So was worth a lot of money.
2: Something that was just going to resell versus what you paid for it and give you a good markup.
0: Absolutely.
2: Okay.
0: That's what I was looking for.
2: And what have you chosen
0: so
2: here?
0: So my daughters and I narrowed it down to three different things, with three different jerseys, because I figured a jersey was the way to go. And for whatever reason, this was hanging there. It's a New York Jets jersey with Aaron Rodgers' name on the back. Number 8. Now, I remember that he only played there for a year, but didn't really play. And I don't know much about football, except he locks himself in a cave and he meditates.
2: 2 years and
0: whatever.
2: He is weird. He did not play. Basically, he played half a series or one series the first year because he tore his Achilles. Had terrible years there, by the way.
0: So,
2: went on. He's still playing for the Steelers at this point.
0: I figured that this has an important historical moment in history because it was a weird blip. And didn't he like blow his ACL or his something?
2: I just
0: Achilles,
2: said that.
0: Or,
2: right.
0: Yeah,
2: yes.
0: Right. So...
2: And again, he had a terrible, terrible time there.
0: Doesn't matter.
2: And they made a lot of these. It's
0: Who
2: not
0: cares?
2: Like it's rare. Okay,
0: no.
2: What did you pay for it?
0: Well, I paid $14.99.
2: Okay.
0: Now, when we come back, Raven is going to finally unveil, because I came in here proudly today holding this, and he would not tell me what he had. So he's going to reveal that.
2: I found
0: that.
2: Something from, it's like days of long gone, right? But it still appears to be from the future.
0: And producer Sophia, who's our Sotheby's, did the research to find out what these items are actually worth. It's coming up.
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10: Good morning. Here's what we're seeing in traffic. It's heavier than it was 15, 20 minutes ago. Out here with that volume, especially in the eastbound lanes of I-40 here over the top of West Hills, leaving West Knoxville, headed towards downtown. Be aware of some radar earlier coming down 75 in certain parts of Campbell County this morning, especially passing that Caravel exit as that traffic picks up even more there between Callahan and Merchants on 75 coming south down from the north. Hey, bridal season is here. Shop local today at Fountain City Jewelers, located in the heart of Fountain City, next to Litton's. I'm Commander Chuck with your on-time traffic.
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11: Happy Thursday, everybody. Stay weather alert as we do have a flood watch that's been extended all the way through 8 o'clock this evening, mainly across the Southern Valley, south of Interstate 40. We're talking high temperatures in the mid-80s. Flooding and flash flooding could be a concern with more rain expected this weekend. 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That's your latest forecast. I'm meteorologist Mike Witcher from the East Tennessee Weather Center. And remember to always get the latest forecast weather updates with the East Tennessee Weather app. Bring it
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0: 18-year-old went to Goodwill, saw a Wilt Chamberlain jersey, like a warm-up jacket, grabbed it, found out it was legit. It was his actual warm-up jersey that he wore during a game.
1: I can't fathom for a minute how that would happen.
0: Sold at auction for $90,000.
1: Which feels like a bargain, honestly. It really does.
0: So Raven and I went to Goodwill last night because we're also going to make $90,000 today.
1: I doubt that. But
0: I'm certain.
1: I'm hoping that my item is worth more than yours.
0: I found an Aaron Rodgers Jets jersey randomly, which I know he doesn't play for them anymore. I know that it was an anomaly whatever time he spent there. So I figure it's got to have some historic value and people will want it and buy it.
1: They made millions of them.
0: Maybe not.
1: It's not rare at all.
0: Maybe it's his. We have Sophia. Producer Sophia is going to authenticate it for us. And Raven thinks that he has the better buy.
1: Yeah, I was more confident about 10 minutes ago.
0: Were you? All right, well, Sophia has the answer. She's our Sotheby's, and it's coming up next.

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1: Somehow or another, NBA great Wilt Chamberlain's Lakers warm-up jacket from the 72 NBA Finals had ended up for sale in Oregon for $3.07.
0: And the 19-year-old that found it and bought it sold it for $90,000.
2: I want to just imagine Wilt Chamberlain walking out of the finals and just handing it to somebody that was on a curb or something like that, or tossing it out to somebody in the crowd, and then them ending up asleep on a street in Portland at some point wearing that coat. And before they were like, all right, I've had enough of this coat myself, now I'm going to donate it. It's crazy.
0: It's a crazy story.
2: It's a crazy story. Right? How does that happen?
0: Raven and I want to see if we can become rich. So both of us went to Goodwill last night. And we were we had one task, is to find an item that we thought could be resold for as close to $90,000 as possible.
2: Yeah. Who's going first?
0: Well, I have already unveiled that I found this, which I thought is an anomaly, which is why I bought it. A New York Jets Aaron Rodgers jersey, which he was only there for 5 minutes, and I don't even think he played.
2: He didn't play well. No. Let's put it that way. He was there for 2 seasons, and he played about 10 seconds the first season, and then the next one, he didn't play great.
0: And he sleeps in caves and meditates in caves.
2: Yeah, he's a weirdo. Yeah, and it's not game worn or anything like that. It's a replica jersey.
0: We don't know that yet, Raven.
2: Don't be upset with me. Do we know that?
0: Producer Sophia is our Sotheby's. She's verifying our information.
2: It would have tags on it.
3: What I saw is that it's very limited edition. I looked up for...
2: Very limited edition? Get out of here!
3: It is. That on every listing, it was very limited. And there were not many at all.
0: Uh-huh.
2: This is shocking to me.
0: Go ahead, Raven. What did you get?
2: I got this beautiful Art Deco blender mixer type thing from Hamilton Beach. It's chrome. It looks like something straight out of the Jetsons. It's terrifying and beautiful. Have you ever seen one of these? I've never seen one of these. It's like a KitchenAid mixer stand before they invented those.
0: Raven,
2: if you put your hands near this, you could lose a hand.
0: The thing you thought was going to make you rich.
2: That's right.
0: Not a jersey.
2: That's right.
0: Not sports memorabilia.
2: There is no way that is a limited edition jersey.
0: You think it was a mixer?
2: There is no way. Let me put my hands on that jersey. Let me see that jersey.
0: No, you're going to steal it.
2: Toss it over here.
0: You're going to steal it.
2: I'm not going to steal it.
0: Okay, Sophia. Uh-huh. Sophia.
3: Yeah.
0: First. Okay. Who do you want to do first?
3: I think I
2: feel like it's been
3: Raven.
2: Done.
0: All right. So Raven's mixer that he thought was going to make him $90,000 today.
2: It's from the future, isn't it?
3: It was beautiful, but I did not have much hope going into this that you were going to make $90,000 off that mixer. But I could see. I see the vision.
2: Mm-hmm. How much could I make off the mixer?
3: The most that you could make off this mixer is $99.99.
2: Okay, $100. I'll stand on that.
0: How much did you pay for it?
2: I paid $20 for it. I paid $19.99.
0: You paid $20 for
2: right.
0: that junk?
2: You know what? Let's plug it in right now and see whether or not it takes your hand off.
0: Okay.
2: We'll see whether or not it's worth $20. How
0: right.
2: about that?
0: How about my official...
2: Mm-hmm. It is not... Does it have an official tag?
3: I think it's official.
0: No, it's official. Yeah. It's a real jersey. It's a real jersey. This Aaron Rodgers number 8 New York Jets jersey.
2: I don't think Nike was the license provider of jerseys for the NFL that year, but okay.
0: You're just making things up now.
2: No, I'm not.
0: All right, Sophia, you are our Sotheby's. Uh-huh. How much is this jersey worth?
3: Anna, that jersey is worth $632.
2: That jersey is not worth
3: $35.
2: There's no way. Whatsoever. List that jersey today, and I want you to list that jersey for $300 and see if you sell it. You will not sell that jersey.
0: It's a size extra large. If anybody's interested or wants to buy it,
2: extra large
0: right
2: is not how they make official jerseys in sizes. This is amazing.
0: Okay, all right. We're gonna post it right now for sale. If anybody wants to buy it, you can go to our Facebook or Instagram at Anna and Raven. I'll donate every penny to charity if we could sell it.
2: If you sell that thing for $100, I will match that $100. It never will happen.
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11: Good morning. Here's what we're seeing in traffic. It's heavier than it was 15, 20 minutes ago. Out here with that volume, especially in the eastbound lanes of I-40 here over the top of West Hills, leaving West Knoxville, headed towards downtown. Be aware of some radar earlier coming down 75 in certain parts of Campbell County this morning, especially passing that Caribou exit as that traffic picks up even more there between Callahan and Merchants on 75 coming south down from the north. Hey, bridal season is here. Shop local today at Fountain City Jewelers, located in the heart of Fountain City, next to Litton's. I'm Commander Chuck with your on-time traffic.
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1: Gotta get dip. 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
1: One problem.
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3: Make an excuse. 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
0: 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Janet and Dave, I don't even know who to start with here. Janet, what happened?
4: So I have a work best friend, Mark, and he and I just have stupid inside jokes when it comes to work. So we decided to get a matching tattoo that kind of represents that, commemorate the battle that is being at our job and in the department that we work in.
0: Okay, and what's the problem with that, Dave?
5: Well, she wanted to get a matching tattoo with me for a really long time. She's got several tattoos of her own. I've always been supportive of them. I love them. I've even bought a couple. But for me personally, I don't want one. She had been pressuring me for years. I've been adamant that I don't myself want a tattoo. So she decides to go and get one with her male coworker. And I don't know. I'm not comfortable with that.
0: Hold on. What was the tattoo that you ended up getting?
4: It's a calculator for an accounting, and it's one of those old school calculators that just kind of takes you back to those good old days before using the calculators on your cell phone.
0: Okay, hold on.
6: So how big is this thing?
0: Yeah.
4: It's just a small size, kind of like those old school watch calculators.
6: Mm-hmm. Yeah, it's not on your cleavage, right?
4: No.
6: Okay, not on the small of your back.
0: So you first wanted to get a tattoo with your husband, and then when he said no, you went to your coworker and you decided to get it with him?
4: Yeah, because we bonded over just the fact how growing up as nerdy math kids, we all at some point had the watch calculator.
0: Dave, is the real problem here that you got a tattoo with another guy?
5: I mean, yeah. You know, it feels like I said, she was pressuring me for a long time to try and get this matching tattoo with her, and I kept saying no. It kind of feels like she's punishing me for not wanting to get a tattoo of my own, and I don't know. I don't feel like that's something she should have with a guy who is platonic with her. Now, maybe if it was a little more expansive, like if it was a full team effort, like a multiple people, and they went through something together, that's kind of one thing. But this is just now something unique that she has with one dude that she's platonic with, and that doesn't make sense to me.
6: He's jelly.
0: Well, right.
6: I mean, I get it. It's a little bit weird. It's awkward, right? At the same time, don't sleep on it, all right? Should have put a ring on it. Should have put a needle on it.
0: He did put a ring on it. That's
6: well, you know, should put a needle to the skin as well.
0: I don't, Janet, you didn't think it was weird that you went and got a tattoo with a male coworker?
4: No, not at all. And it's just that, you know, we are truly, you know, platonic friends. And
0: yeah.
6: I mean, if you were with your girlfriends, would it still be a big deal?
0: Yeah, no. If my husband went out and got like a finance tattoo with one of his female coworkers, I would be all kinds of mad.
6: Yeah.
0: But then I'm like, if we went out and got radio tattoos, like, I wouldn't think twice about it.
6: Right?
0: Right.
6: There's kind
0: know.
6: Of a double standard there. We yeah. should go get radio tattoos. Let's get somebody to come in here and just give them to us.
0: We should do that.
6: Yeah, this is a little trade right there.
0: Right.
6: Get them in here.
0: All
6: right? Can we do that anymore? Or did we just get the show canceled because we were like, come in here and give us free tattoos?
0: Yeah, I don't think we could do that anymore.
6: Uh-oh.
0: All right, anyway, let's see. It was Janet wrong to get a tattoo with a male coworker without getting Dave's permission first?
6: 1-800-330-9999. 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
12: Morning traffic volume building right on schedule out here. But this time of the morning, 40 east and west. It's busy over the top of West Hills. Stop and go right now. Kingston Pike, certain section there in the Bearden area. As that volume of traffic increases coming up out of Alcoa right now, especially coming up past the airport here on Alcoa Highway northbound. Bridal season is here. 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I'm Commander Chuck with your on-time traffic.
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0: If your wife got a matching tattoo with a coworker, would you have an issue with that? Because Dave does. Janet went and got a matching calculator with a male coworker, and he's like, what?
1: Yeah.
0: Why would you do that?
1: Let me just wrap my head around this here a little bit, right? Like, I mean, like, shared circumstances, like teams, sororities, civic groups, anything like that, somebody you went to jail with, anything like that, all those things would kind of make sense to me. Jokes in the accounting department, not necessarily, but you know what? She's got plenty of tattoos. Janet has other tattoos. She enjoys tattoos. She asked Dave to get one with her, and he refused for years. So he's going to get all hung up when she gets one with a friend?
0: Yeah, what do you think? 1-800-330-9999. Tessa?
2: I think the guy is completely right. And if he's being normal, it would be weird if he wasn't acting like this is weird.
1: Do you have any shared tattoos with anybody yourself?
2: I have zero tattoos, mm-hmm. but if my husband said he wanted one with another woman, I would go crazy.
1: Mm-hmm. Yeah. Thanks for the call.
0: Thanks, Tessa.
1: You will not have that suggestive calculator on your body. Strange
0: thing,
1: choice for a tattoo.
0: Whose side are you on? 1-800-330-9999. It's a couple's court. No big deal. Huh. Yeah. No, you know what? You know who thinks it's a big deal?
1: Yeah.
0: Her husband, Dave. Janet and Dave.
1: Listen, it'd be one thing if basically, like, you know, you went with your girlfriend. I think it does make a difference, right? If it's somebody of the opposite sex, and I don't know why, but that's simply the truth. The tattoo is an intimate thing. And now, as Dave pointed out, Janet has something with somebody else on the planet, another guy, that's a unique experience to only them.
0: Janet asked her husband Dave to get a matching tattoo with her for years, and he was never into it. She's got several of them.
1: He's got none.
0: Right. So when her coworker joked they should get matching calculators, which is like an inside joke that they have at work, and they're very good friends, they did it.
1: Accountants, they tell a lot of jokes, right? Well, they get crazy jokes.
0: And
1: they
0: listen,
1: get wild.
0: Who are we to belittle them?
1: I'm not belittling it in any way,
0: shape, or
1: form.
0: You're saying they're not funny?
1: I'm just saying it would also, I understand how it could make Dave a little bit uncomfortable, as weird as that might sound.
0: Is he wrong for being upset with his wife for doing this? 1-800-330-9999. Nikki, whose side are you on?
3: I don't know. I think I'm on his side. If maybe a group got the tattoo, sure, but if it was just the two of them, I would be mad too.
1: Like if she was part of a battalion.
0: Correct.
1: Anna, like, you know, like, or she jumped out of airplanes together with somebody, or did a Broadway show with a bunch of people.
0: Yeah, I think if there was three or more, it would have been okay.
1: If she was a musketeer, no problem.
0: Yeah, like, maybe.
1: Sabrina, whose side are you on?
4: It's her body. It's not like she didn't ask him first if he wanted to get a tattoo with her. He said no, so she went with a friend. What's the big deal that it was a male friend? Don't you trust your wife?
1: Guess not. Bobby, what do you think? Whose side are you on today?
5: Oh, I think it's really weird, man. I mean, I got a wife, and I know she would get furious with me if that happened. I mean, it's like you're a platonic person at work, but that's like draws the line.
1: Right. Right. No, I'm with you. Like, I'd be dead.
6: The verdict is in. Jury

0: performing. What are the results?
1: Dave, our audience agreed with you. Janet, to do something personal like getting a tattoo with a male coworker and not even clearing it with your husband, people thought it was problematic. It felt like it was disrespectful to him.
2: I can accept the results. It wasn't my intention to be disrespectful or hurt his feelings. It was just not a silly, fun thing to do with a coworker.
3: It's an interesting dynamic because given our partnership and the comment and about us getting tattoos, like I think anybody else, my wife would have a meltdown, but that she would probably get.
1: Right.
3: It's interesting.
1: I don't know if the finance bonds are the same.
3: Yeah, no, I'm not going to get a calculator if we do it.
1: No, we have to get microphones or headphones.
3: Something
1: anyway,
3: like that, yeah.
1: We'll have time to think about it. Dave, you have to be happy to hear that, though, right?
4: Yeah, I definitely am, but I think this will help us communicate better.
1: If you have a problem, too, send an email. couplescore@annonraven.com.
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6: ABC News, I'm Sherry Preston. Not much talking, but more attacks in the Middle East. The U.S. carrying out an 11th straight night of attacks. Bahrain and Saudi Arabia this morning warning about incoming attacks. Secretary of State Marco Rubio asked about the potential for peace talks with Iran.
7: The problem we're having right now is that they're not serious about talks. If they're serious, we're serious. If they're not, then we will do what is necessary to protect that, our interests and also the interests of our allies.
6: That's Marco Rubio. Later this morning, Dover Air Force Base, President Trump did attend the dignified transfer for the remains of some of the troops that were killed in the Middle East. Parts of the Gulf Coast had faced the prospect of a hit from Tropical Storm Bertha. They got that hit. It hit in southern Louisiana and is now headed to the Gulf Coast of Texas. Parts of the Northeast cleaning up after strong storms that canceled thousands of flights earlier this week. And there were water rescues being taken place in and around West Virginia as well. This is ABC News.
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0: You see weird things happen at the beach.
1: Yeah.
0: It's all kinds of characters that show up, and everybody's got a story about that one time when they saw something, whether it be good or bad, right?
1: People are baking in the sun all day. They're not eating enough. You know, like maybe their mayonnaise went bad on their sandwich they pull out of the cooler. Like, you know, you're just, they're prone to bad behavior and things that are out of sorts in other places.
0: On the flip side, last year I was visiting a friend of mine who lives in Naples, Florida, and we were in the water, and the dolphins were, without exaggeration, 6 feet from us. And it was one of the most wonderful experiences of my life. Do you remember what happened to you at the beach? What did you see? What did you encounter that you're never going to forget? 1-800-330-9999.

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0: Good morning, Knoxville. It's 104.9 KVL. Summertime means beach vacations, and you see some weird things happen at the beach.
1: It's true, you know, and I think about this just as it relates to human nature, Anna. You're out in the sun all day. You're probably not getting enough water. Maybe you've had some adult beverages. Behavior is something you can really analyze. I had a few days at the shore last week, and I saw all sorts of stuff.
0: You know what I always see? The two different kinds of people. Like, the people that have long sleeves, giant brim hats, faces covered, long legging pants, mm-hmm. like, you know, they can't see the sun.
1: Yeah.
0: And then the people that are basically naked.
1: Yeah.
0: G-string with nothing on top.
1: Some people like to bake and roll around in the oil, and other people are just like, I'm not going to do that anymore. I'm an umbrella guy now myself. I mean, if I put the shirt on, I'd probably look like an old lady, but I'm still out there. I'm putting out the vibes. Some things that drive me nuts that I saw at the beach this past week, people that drag their stuff. You know, there's always a right of way to get to the beach, a pathway, right?
0: Mm-hmm.
1: The people that walk up their stuff and then drop it right at the edge of that path and block everybody else that's going to be walking in after them because they're too tired to drag their cooler any further, that drives me nuts. Also, people that chase seagulls. Kids, not the same. Kids can chase seagulls all they want. Play with the birds, that's fine. Adult individuals that chase after birds like they want to hurt them, I'm watching you.
0: That is weird, right?
1: I'm watching you.
0: Sabrina wrote on our Facebook page at Anna and Raven that she was in the Caribbean at a nude beach and there was a grandpa that was pierced and swinging. Oh.
1: No, thank you.
0: That is a visual I did not expect right now.
1: And what do we really mean with that last word?
0: I'm going to skip past that.
1: I'll tell you what. There's one thing that my wife saw this past week that she's been talking about for days. Can't stop.
0: Alicia.
2: Hi.
1: Tell Anna what was the weirdest thing you saw on the beach this week.
2: So there was this group of like 20-something people and a couple toddlers, which that's a whole other story. Anyhow, there was like 10 of them that had this like 3-gallon jug of water and they were just passing it around, drinking directly out of it. And a couple times the toddlers drank out of it too. And I was like gagging, dry heaving, about to die right on that beach.
0: Because they were sharing the water bottle.
1: Sharing the water bottle.
0: I mean,
1: throughout the day.
2: Disgusting.
1: Like, listen, I'm totally fine when you pass it around one time. Like, you're hot, whatever. It's, you know, they were young. They were drinking. They were having a good time. And they were pretty well behaved, except for one individual. But he was the one that I was really suspect about. What is he putting back in this water bottle?
0: Yeah.
1: And they were passing this thing around all day. Like, after it gets warm.
0: I'm okay with sharing water with my family, my husband and my children. I don't know how much of a gallon I would share with other people. And the fact that it was only like, was there enough water to hydrate everybody?
1: Probably not.
2: Probably not.
1: The only thing I'm
2: passing around is a bottle of liquor because it will kill all the bacteria.
1: Yeah.
2: You will never catch me on any planet sharing anything with anyone, not my husband, not my child, especially not my grandson with a mouthful of goldfish crackers. No way.
1: I mean, it's borderline offensive to me as her husband, Anna.
0: It should be.
1: But this looked like they were passing around like a canker sore. That's what that looked like to me. I was like, this is going to be
0: yucky.
1: Rough.
0: And the fact that it was just one, like pour it out into a cup.
1: Oh, yeah.
0: Bring some solo cups.
1: And they were having lunch. and there was snacks.
2: Oh, my God. I can't.
1: Yeah. It was a lot.
0: What did you see at the beach that you'll never forget? 1-800-330-9999.
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5: KBL Traffic. Good morning. A steady flow of traffic spotted out here now. Trying to push into Oak Ridge. It's busy on that Solway Bridge right on schedule down Pittsylvania Parkway, where it's crowded here over I-40. Couple of accidents in the wrap-up stages. Building through downtown now with a lot more volume, especially in the westbound lanes of I-40 here coming past Hall of Fame. 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I'm Commander Chuck with your on-time traffic.
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6: Happy Thursday, everybody. Stay weather alert as we do have a flood watch that's been extended all the way through 8 o'clock this evening, mainly across the Southern Valley, south of Interstate 40. We're talking high temperatures in the mid-80s. Flooding and flash flooding could be a concern with more rain expected this weekend. 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Medic provides blood products to 25 hospitals across East Tennessee. Donate local and save local lives. That's your latest forecast. I'm meteorologist Mike Witcher from the East Tennessee Weather Center. And remember to always get the latest forecast weather updates with the East Tennessee Weather app.
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8: Yes,

0: What did you see at the beach? Raven's wife was out of her mind, Alicia, because she saw a communal gallon of water that an entire family was drinking out of, including toddlers.
1: It was like a 3-gallon one. It was like one of the, it's almost like office size that you're rolling around, right? And they had coolers and other drinks, and they had their own containers too. But for some reason, it was like watching people in a wading pool, except they had their mouths open.
0: Yeah, sometimes you see things at the beach and you're like, I'm never going to forget that.
1: She's been telling everybody we've run into for days. Like, I'm like, okay, this is coming up again.
0: I'm looking at our text line at 1-800-330-9999. I watched a woman dig a hole in the sand and then she used it as a bathroom and then just walked away.
1: Oh!
0: Ew.
1: I mean, ew. When you're camping in the woods and you don't want to attract bears, that's one thing. And I do dig in the sand and make my own beach chair, if I forget it. I used to do that all the time.
0: Yeah.
1: I've never gone to the bathroom on the beach.
0: Right. Yeah.
1: Never done that. Don't want to do that. Don't want to see you do that.
0: What happened to you that you're never going to forget? You saw that. 1-800-330-9999.
1: I hope she reported that to the

0: 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It's 104.9 KVL.
1: I was like gagging, dry heaving, about to die right on that beach.
0: That's Raven's wife, Alicia, explaining why she wanted to die on the beach. Because she saw a group of people drinking out of a communal gallon water bottle.
2: She has a strong reaction to those type of things. I mean, there was children involved, too. So you got to think that there was definitely some backwash going on there. And this was a clear plastic bottle out all day long in the heat on top of it. Everything about it screamed gross.
0: Right. You see interesting things happen at the beach with interesting people, of course. What did you see that you'll never forget? 1-800-330-9999.
3: Right. So my wife, my friends and I, we had a great beach day and we saw some dude and his friends. They brought like a portable hibachi grill situation. Looked like they're making some excellent food, but somebody's dog knocked the whole thing over onto the sand and then like six more dogs came and just ate all this delicious looking food. It was so sad.
2: Seagulls at my place, like, they'll just straight up, they would have been there before the dogs. They would have carried a dog off. Like, you know what I've noticed now at the beach is, like, at this point, the chips don't have to be open. They know what your chips look like. And if you leave your bag, like, untied, they will come, flip your bag over, and they're in those chips in 2 seconds. Also, I don't want to be hit by a seagull beak because they pierce a bag of chips like it's nothing.
0: Yeah. We should discuss those hibachi grills that everybody's bringing everywhere tailgating.
2: Oh, I'm not with those.
0: Mm-hmm. Oh, I think they're delicious looking. I just think that they look complicated.
2: No, I never mess with charcoal anymore at this point. It's like a caveman.
0: No, they have like electric griddles that they make these hibachi things. You can make like hibachi anywhere you go. It used to be that you had to go to a hibachi place.
2: You mean like the Blackstone, the hot plate thing?
0: No, it's like it's a flat metal.
2: Yeah.
0: Am I right?
2: Yeah, it's like a hot plate. Yeah, I know what you're talking about.
0: Except like you could just like make volcanoes with them and make like, you know, rice in the shape of a heart, pretend like it's beating, like the, you know, like when you get a hibachi place.
2: I like sear marks though on a burger. I don't know. Certain foods, all about it. Other foods, not so much.
0: But if you can get that volcano to make the smoke on the beach, like, that's exciting.
2: I mean, you want an actual hibachi chef with you. That's not actually what I'm talking about. But I get what you're saying. The cooking surface, yes. Benihana over here.
0: I keep getting the targeted ad for the hibachi people that come to your house.
2: I guess so. You are hungry for it.
0: I want to have a hibachi party. I keep thinking about it. They're like, how do I explain to my husband that I'm going to spend $2,000 on a hibachi party at our house? For nothing. Yeah.
2: Right. You could just go down the street.
0: Yes.
2: Right. Yeah.
0: All right, Lily, how about you? What did you see at the beach?
4: There was some opening at a restaurant on the beach, and I think they were trying to go for like a crab theme. Mm. And they had at least 5, maybe 7 children dressed in little crab outfits. And then they also had like some type of an air crab machine. Mm-hmm. I don't know what happened. The winds must have picked up, but the crab machine started going a little haywire. And then all the kids were getting scared of that and started screaming and crying.
2: This is the thing about child labor, all right? Nobody cares until they start screaming. And then that's when everybody turns around. Right up until then, you were good. You know, they're handing out flyers. They're promoting the crab thing. You've got them sewing shirts in the back room. Yeah, no problem. All of a sudden, kids start screaming. Oh, here's OSHA. Here's the labor department. Now we got a problem. Law enforcement's here.
0: I'm certain we can't have children making t-shirts in the back.
2: Oh, no, we can. If they're part of the family, that's fine. Oh. You don't even have to pay their taxes. It's nice.
0: It happened at the beach. You'll never forget it. What was it? 1-800-330-9999.
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4: Good morning. Still building Alcoa Highway northbound, coming up past the airport. Couple of accidents being cleared up here in West Knoxville. It's busy on Pittsylvania Parkway over I-40. A lot more volume in the next few minutes on that Solway Bridge trying to push into the Oak Ridge area. Hey, if you're having transmission problems with your vehicle, it's okay. 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These guys are absolutely the best. That's AMCO Transmissions. I'm Commander Chuck. You're on time traffic.
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0: $600 is the cash jackpot for today's Can't Beat Raven. Hey, Karen, how are you doing today?
2: Good, Anna. How are you?
0: I'm awesome, thank you. Can you please ask Raven to leave the room?
2: Sure. Raven, would you please leave the room?
3: You got it. Good luck, Karen. Here we go. $600.
0: Not even gonna lie, Karen, I'm a little foggy today. I don't know why. I feel like my brain isn't connecting to my mouth and I'm saying ridiculous things. So I'm really hoping I have these questions correct. Do you think you can take Raven down?
2: I hope so.
0: Okay. Let's do this. I'm going to ask you these five pop culture questions. You have 3 seconds to answer each one. I'll bring them back in, ask them the same questions. Whoever gets the most right wins, ties go to Raven. Remember, if you're not sure, guess, okay?
2: Okay.
0: And maybe I can make complete sentences. Let's keep our fingers crossed. All right, let's do this. Number one, soccer and viral superstar Erling Haaland turned 26 years old this week, and his birthday photo has already amassed almost 3 million likes. He played for what country in the World Cup?
2: Norway.
0: Number two, Billy Joel reportedly loses $20,000 per show by refusing to sell front row seats. What is his nickname that references the instrument he plays?
2: Billy Joel. A piano man.
0: Number three, Elon Musk says he'll use AI to make a historically accurate full-length movie of The Odyssey by the end of the year. What's the name of Elon's AI chatbot?
2: X.
0: Number four, Ryan Reynolds confirms that there will be a new Deadpool movie. In 2024, Ryan Reynolds and Hugh Jackman released a movie that was called Deadpool and What?
2: The guy with the fingers. Oh, I forget his name.
0: Number five, after Jason Sudeikis showed up as Ted Lasso at the World Cup halftime show, it was announced that season four will return. What phrase is written on the yellow sign in Ted's office?
2: I have no idea.
0: Okay, let me bring Raven back in.
2: Sure.
0: Raven!
3: Yo.
0: I was waving and waving. Karen got two right.
3: All right, Karen, not too great. Let's see how I do. $600 a line. Here we go.
0: Number one, soccer and viral superstar Erling Haaland turned 26 years old this week, and his birthday photo has already amassed almost 3 million likes.
3: Okay.
0: He played for what country in the World Cup?
3: Oh, I'm sorry. What was the name? I'm sorry.
0: Erling Haaland.
3: Oh, Norway.
0: Yep.
3: He's a Viking, right?
0: Yes.
3: Viking.
0: Row!
3: And we've offered to adopt him, I think.
0: We love him.
3: Yeah.
0: Very much.
3: Number I mean, two. The country of the United States has offered to take him.
0: Number two, Billy Joel reportedly loses $20,000 per show by refusing to sell front row seats. He keeps them and then he brings people in the nosebleeds that he believes are true fans down. And my cousin, Allison, was one of those people.
3: That's cool.
0: Isn't that cool?
3: You know, Billy Joel's show is like, it's amazing the array of fans that are out there.
0: Yep. What is his nickname that that references the instrument he plays?
3: He's the piano man, of course.
0: Correct. Number three, Elon Musk says he'll use AI to make a historically accurate full-length movie of The Odyssey by the end of the year.
3: I mean, why be in this controversy? Can you just focus on space and Teslas and stuff like that?
0: What's the name of Elon's AI chatbot?
3: Grok, right?
0: Yep. Number four, Ryan Reynolds confirms there will be a new Deadpool movie. In 2024, Ryan Reynolds and Hugh Jackman released a movie that was called Deadpool and What?
3: Wolverine.
0: Correct. And number five, after Jason Sudeikis showed up as Ted Lasso at the World Cup halftime show, it was announced that season four will return.
3: Yeah.
0: What phrase is written on the yellow sign in Ted's office?
3: Oh, gosh, I don't watch this show, but I knew this at one. I don't know.
0: Believe.
3: Believe. Okay, that's a good phrase.
0: Which is why at the World Cup, when they held up the sign, it said believe, like believe, like
3: believers.
0: For Justin Bieber, right?
3: Yes.
0: Believe.
3: Okay.
0: All right, Karen, 42 today. That's going to get you an Anna and Raven t-shirt.
2: Thank you. This is Karen, and I can't beat Raven.
3: Better luck next time. Enjoy that shirt, girl. $700 tomorrow, Anna.
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7: KBL Traffic. Good morning. Still building Alcoa Highway northbound, coming up past the airport. Couple of accidents being cleared up here in West Knoxville. It's busy on Pittsylby Parkway over I-40. A lot more volume in the next few minutes on that Solway Bridge trying to push into the Oak Ridge area. Hey, if you're having transmission problems with your vehicle, it's okay. Let them check it out at Amco Transmissions today, 8844 Kingston Pike. These guys are absolutely the best. That's Amco Transmissions. I'm Commander Chuck, your on-time traffic.
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What did you see at the beach that you're never going to forget? Raven's wife Alicia is out of her mind because she saw an entire family share.

0: Guess what I saw at the beach? It's like she can't help herself.
1: We asked last night on our Facebook page, what did you see at the beach that you're never going to forget? And Nancy wrote, a guy just walking around with a staple gun. There is no reason why you should have a staple gun at the beach.
0: Doesn't make sense.
1: I can't think of a single reason why you would need a staple gun at the beach. For what? For what?
0: Yeah, it doesn't make any
1: sense. You can't staple anything to anything.
0: No.
1: It's just scary at that point.
0: Yeah.
1: Staple guns in general are alarming.
0: You know what weirds me out is people that bring the camp chairs. You know what I mean? Like
1: sometimes I bring those.
0: But, but that's not for the beach.
1: No, I know.
0: It's not for the beach.
1: Because they're already in the car from the sports. So if I don't have a chair and I forgot the chair, they live in the car because like the sporting stuff for the kids.
0: I will just lay flat on the sand instead of that.
1: What did you see at the beach? You'll never forget it. 1-800-330-9999.

0: I mean, these are all terrible stories, but there's good stories of things that you see on the beach as well, right?
1: Yeah, we're not doing that, though. Oh. I mean, we're doing funny.
0: Do you want me to tell you about the time that I saw the dolphins and they were so close to me?
1: No, I saw sea turtles. We've all been there for that. It's great.
0: Yeah.
1: Yeah.
0: Anybody come face to face with a whale? I want to hear that story too. That'd be awesome.
1: I feel like that's a different conversation. Right now, I want the weird thing you saw at the beach.
0: Raven's wife, Alicia, has been out of her mind since they got back from their beach vacation because she saw an entire group share one jug of water, all drank out of the same thing. It
1: freaked her out, man.
0: I mean, not for nothing. She is upset about it.
1: Yeah, she's been talking to strangers about it. Like, it's crazy.
0: So one thing you saw at the beach, you'll never forget. 1-800-330-9999. Bonus points if you came face to face with a whale.
1: Whatever. Hey!

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1: If you saw a group of 20 people sharing one communal water bottle at the beach, would it stick with you forever? Because Alicia, Raven's wife, cannot stop talking about it. She is so disgusted.
2: It's like some of them were eating hot dogs, other ones crackers and chips, and you could, like, you know, see the food sloppily coming out of their mouth, and then they're sharing that water. It bugged her out, man.
1: I'm sure.
2: It bugged her out. Days later, I'm still hearing about it.
1: Sometimes you see things at the beach and it just stays with you forever. What did you see? 1-800-330-9999. Anthony.
3: You know, some people just go a little heavy on the sunblock, right? I don't know if you've ever seen it. Yeah. So I saw a woman, and she was pretty elderly. She must have used the whole tube. Like, she looked like she was covered in mayonnaise. She couldn't even really absorb it and wipe it in. She was just, and she wouldn't stop. And I'm just thinking, yeah, how much sunblock is this woman going to put on? And is she going to rub it in, or what the hell? It was just really weird. Because
1: this, I don't know if you know this, Anthony or Raven, but one of the biggest arguments my husband and I have is his obsession with sunscreen.
2: Okay.
1: Much like this woman on the beach that you saw, Anthony, he will apply an entire bottle before we leave the house.
2: Is
1: he's
2: that
1: not
2: right?
1: Worried about the children, the young children, and helping me put sunscreen on them. He is applying a base layer, a top layer, a spray, a zinc, a stick.
3: Oh, man.
1: And he will not leave. It'll take him 30 to 45 minutes. We'll be late to whatever sunshine area we're going to.
2: Yeah.
1: Because he will not go until every inch of him is protected. And it drives me absolutely insane.
2: You know, my first thought, guys, when I hear this or see something like that, encounter that is, why are you out here if you hate the sun so much?
1: He's not.
2: Like,
1: he doesn't hate it.
3: Go under an umbrella or something. Get a beach umbrella.
2: I mean, if you fear it that much.
1: He fears it. He fears the sun.
2: All right, a healthy dose of fear will save your life, but it passes a certain amount. It's more like a phobia.
1: I need to
2: buy. You should just stay inside.
1: Stock of sunscreen for the amount that he uses. And then he uses the 70, which is for the kids. I'm like, stop using the
2: stuff. It's all for the kids. It's women and children first, Anthony.
1: Right.
2: Women and children first, including when it comes to the sun. The Titanic, a house fire, and also the sun.
1: It's expensive. Yeah, and now he wears a visor, which is completely unacceptable. No grown man should be wearing a visor.
2: Sexy.
1: Yeah. Heather, what did you see at the beach?
4: So last summer, my family and I were on vacation, and we saw these twin toddlers. They could not have been older than like 18 months. And there were a bunch of seagulls like on the sand, like looking for food. And then out of the corner of my eye, we see that one of the toddlers just scooped up a seagull. It was just walking around holding it like it's this little stuffy.
2: Oh. Well, you know, I mean, if the bird's like, this dude is cool, maybe they can be friends after that.
1: As a mother, I would have a heart attack.
4: I know, but the family wasn't even paying attention. We're like, hello?
2: Yeah, well, I mean, you got your twin 18-month-olds rolling around in the surf and nobody's paying attention. The bird isn't really a big deal at that point, I guess, right?
1: Your baby has stolen a seagull.
4: Right.
1: For your life.
4: Exactly.
2: I thought the seagulls would have picked one of them up. I got to be real.
1: That's what I was waiting for. The seagull carrying off the toddler.
4: Away with them.
2: Big surprise. Big twist.
1: Tommy, what did you see at the beach?
5: Now, this happened like 40 years ago.
2: Mm-hmm.
5: So it's a long time ago. And the guy was wearing gym shorts with nothing on. I think they were like at least the size of too big and nothing on underneath. And the wind was blowing. It was like a balloon. And every single person that went by, actually, you know, like guys, like you and me, they'd be like, oh, come on, dude, what's the deal with that?
2: Yeah.
5: But every girl that went by and every single one, they laughed. This is a question for Anna.
1: Yeah.
5: Why does every girl laugh when they see it?
1: It's like a nervous reaction because you're not used to seeing that. I mean, nobody likes it.
2: I mean,
1: it's ugly.
2: it's just
1: don't know what to do. Laugh out of embarrassment.
2: The easiest answer is it's not a good-looking thing.
1: Right.
5: it's never good-looking.
2: It's the seven-year itch, but, you know, with a dude, it's not the same delivery.
1: No, put on some moutons.
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10: Happy Thursday, everybody. Stay weather alert as we do have a flood watch that's been extended all the way through 8 o'clock this evening, mainly across the Southern Valley, south of Interstate 40. We're talking high temperatures in the mid-80s. Flooding and flash flooding could be a concern with more rain expected this weekend. 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That's your latest forecast. I'm meteorologist Mike Witcher from the East Tennessee Weather Center. And remember to always get the latest forecast weather updates with the East Tennessee Weather app.
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0: how much longer I must look at this seafood tower standing here in front of me. I don't know.
1: What?
0: This picture.
1: What are you talking about?
0: I'm talking about Anna and Raven's Vacation Foods, because we are giving away a $500 DoorDash gift card, and I am bombarded with entries of delicious foods that are here, and,
1: yeah.
0: And every time I look at them to add them to like the best of list, I get more and more hungry.
1: When's the last time you attacked a seafood tower? Because it's been a while for me.
0: You know, I don't usually order them, and I hate to sound cheap, it's because they're always so expensive.
1: Yeah, I mean, they're expensive. You gotta go in with a couple friends, but that's the thing is, once the order is placed, then you're committed to finishing that tower, because that's how you get your money's worth out of it. It's been a long time since I went at it, and I'm not gonna lie, the last time it was like a comped dinner. It was like definitely somebody was trying to schmooze me for something, right?
0: Oh, right.
1: Yeah, if anybody wants to schmooze me today,
0: Seafood Tower
1: would be the way to go. Let's go.
0: So all summer long, while you're traveling, wherever you're going, if you're eating something delicious, right, that stands out from that place, take a photo, head to annonraven.com, upload it at Anna and Raven's Vacation Foods, and at the end of the summer, we're going to pick 10, put them up on our Instagram, and you're going to vote which one is the best to win this $500 DoorDash gift card.
1: Will they deliver a seafood tower? Because that would cover it.
0: We can't take bribes for this. We can't.

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1: Anna and Raven's Pick'em News.
0: Three news stories that are trending right now, but you only get to hear about one, and Raven picks which one it is.
2: Don't be jealous. I have earned this right.
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2: What do you got?
0: All right, let's see. Option number one, alligator blocks front door, blocking family.
2: Depending on where you are, that's just kind of par for the course.
0: Number two, mime dressed as mime arrested while walking trail.
2: You know what? Mimes are weird. And what are you doing walking a trail?
0: And who says mime dressed as mime? I mean,
2: you wouldn't know they were a mime unless you saw them dressed as a mime. That, to me, that also means that they've got to have, like, the white face paint.
0: Yeah, they identify as mime. All right, and number three.
2: Yeah.
0: Three women's world records set at annual Lumberjack World Championship.
2: I'm going to skip that one for now. I can look that up myself. I can count on that one being my algorithm. Let's go with mime. Let's do mimes doing mime things.
0: Police in Massachusetts have arrested a mime who was hanging around on a walking trail. He's a 29-year-old man named Hernan Lux, and he's facing three counts of criminal assault. Here are the witnesses. Criminal harassment, not assault.
2: Okay, thank you.
0: Yeah.
3: I'm shocked. I'm surprised because I walk here all the time.
4: I think I've seen this person maybe 5 times.
2: Whoa.
0: Yeah, he really likes it. You know when you're here, you live in a town and there's always that town character?
2: Yeah.
0: The one dude you see over and over and over again everywhere.
2: I mean, creepiest places to see a mime in the middle of the woods would be one of them.
0: Trail, absolutely.
2: That'd be top of mind for me. Yeah.
0: Yep.
5: He passed me when I was going down the path. Kind of freaked me out a bit.
2: Yeah.
5: Top hat, Dracula paint on his face, black cape, cane. Real creepy.
0: What are you doing on a walking trail?
2: Wait a minute.
0: Yeah.
2: You know, you're walking through the woods. You got your Dracula makeup on, top hat and cane. Well dressed. Very nice.
0: But seriously. When you picture a mime, don't you picture somebody French that's got like the red scarf around their neck with the black and white striped shirt?
2: Definitely white face paint. But I'll say this. If you're wearing a cape, ticks. All right. You're really going to have to shake that cape out. Make sure you don't pick up any ticks.
6: Causing a disturbance and, you know, harassing people, that's just not appropriate, no matter what you call yourself or do.
0: Right. Even
2: Thank
0: if you're
2: you,
0: wearing
2: officer.
0: A top hat.
2: Thank
0: even
2: you.
0: If you have a top hat, you can't harass people.
2: I mean, if you have a top hat, you're borderline harassing me already. It's out
4: he
2: of
4: was
2: place.
4: Just kind of by the bushes, by the water, off the path, kind of stumbling around the bushes by himself. And that was when it was starting to get a little darker, so I got a little spooked.
0: Right. Well, when he had the cane, too.
2: If you're ever in the bushes,
0: yep.
2: That's a problem.
0: Right.
2: Can we just be clear about that right there, Mr. Mime Guy? And anybody, if you're hanging around the bushes, it's weird.
0: You know when there's that guy or that woman in your neighborhood or your town that you see everywhere you go because they're so distinct? There's something like about them that they do, they wear or whatever?
2: Yeah. We've got a couple in my neighborhood. I mean, there's a couple that I've witnessed even in the past week here. So in my neighborhood, there's at least one individual, and I don't mean neighborhood, I mean the entire town. It's a large town, but you'll see this individual walking all around the town, and they're always talking to themselves.
0: Oh, yeah.
2: And you never know where they're going. You never see them at a destination, and every other person has a story about why that person is doing that.
0: Yeah.
2: Oh, this happened to them when they were younger. Oh, his friend slipped this in his drink at a party and he's never been the same. It's just weird.
0: Folklore.
2: It's just weird.
0: I got the hippie, the elderly hippie guy that's always sunburned, long hair, has a long pipe, drives a beat up VW van, Grateful Dead shirt, bandana. I see him everywhere.
2: I like that guy.
0: That, you know what? I don't think he's going to jump out of the bushes with a top hat and a cane. I don't worry about him.
2: If you see that guy making grilled cheese sandwiches at a concert,
0: right.
2: you can trust that.
0: Yeah, I believe that. I would take him certainly over the mime.
2: Yeah.
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0: you ever see somebody at a gas station that they take off where the nozzle is still inside their car and the whole thing comes off with it?
1: Can't say that I have, actually.
0: Oh, I saw it happen once before and then again this weekend. And the woman's reaction was, I mean, I felt so bad for her. Like I said to my husband, I go, go do something.
1: He's like, go do something. How about drive away this gas station?
0: No, we stood and we watched to see. And it was interesting. It's

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1: Did you ever see somebody drive off from a gas station with the nozzle still attached to their car?
0: Happened to me over the weekend. She freaked out. The woman reversed. She was screaming. She was yelling.
2: In most movies I watch, that immediately means the entire block goes up in smoke. That didn't happen?
1: Nope, not this time. And I wondered, how often does that actually happen? My friend Maria owns a gas station.
3: Way too often.
1: Like, how often?
2: So, like, it's designed to do that, right? You know, that's not like a flaw. Like, when they drive off, it's designed for the tube to come off, correct?
3: Correct. So there's like a plastic piece on top, and it's supposed to snap off, which, you know, 99% of the time it does. Sometimes the gasoline continues to pour out, which it shouldn't. It should be an automatic stop. But people just keep going with it. They leave, like completely leave the station with it, which is considered an accident with your insurance.
1: Okay, so when I saw what happened, she drove off, realized what happened, reversed, and the guy came out videoing her. Because I think he thought that she was taking off. So in a situation like that, if you actually do it and you make the mistake, what are you supposed to do?
3: Just stop and go inside and let the attendant know, or if someone comes out. Because if you just try to connect it yourself or leave it there, for instance, this just happened last week. You know, everywhere has cameras. So we get their license plate number. The cops call them. You know, where we are, we just have the cops call. We don't, you know, get into anything legal. There is a cost immediately if you drive off. It's $350. If we can reconnect it while you're there, then fine. But we had serious... so someone drove out with the nozzle and the whole pump came down because he had it like around his car. I'm not even sure even how this happened. I'll have to send you guys a picture. But the whole pump came out of the ground and, you know, we were closed for like a month.
1: Oh, my gosh.
2: Yeah. So, I mean, I love the idea of somebody coming out with a pair of vice grips and they're like, no. This one looks all right. I feel like we can do it. Like, who's the next person to use that pump? I don't want to be that guy.
3: Don't leave, especially if there's gas coming out, because then fire department gets dispatched, all that. It's just crazy.
1: This lady just screamed and then reversed and then screamed again while she realized what happened and then got in her car and cried, which is probably, you know, what I would have done too. But at least she was there to figure it out. Yeah.
3: Okay. Guess what, if it's men or women who drive away more?
1: Oh, please
3: tell
1: me.
3: And I'm not doing this to be funny.
1: Is it men?
2: She's going to say men.
3: It's men.
2: I can tell by the tone of her voice it was going to be men.
1: Town, yeah.
3: It's men, and it's shocking. Like, it's shocking, but it's the truth. You know, they put their nozzle in, they come in to get stuff or run across the street to the bagel shop. They drive out.
2: What do you think the bigger rating like? Like, if you're at the insurance company, I mean, I know all, you know, it's all robots that are handling this now at this point, but if you're the insurance person, the person that's taking the claims, somebody calls you and tells you that either A, they had a fender bender because they rolled through a stop sign or they couldn't park correctly, or B, they've just driven off with the gas station nozzle for the third time in the past 6 months. Who's the bigger fool, right? Who do you think is a bigger idiot? Because I think it's the gas station person. I got to be honest.
3: I think it's the gas station, but I think 90% of the people don't go through their insurance. They just pay the fee. But like I said, it could get costly. You know, people who drive forward and then back up, they might run it over twice. And that's plastic. And sometimes the hose, that gets destroyed. So that all gets pricey.
1: Right. So
3: just stay park. Like, once you pull away, just stay where you are. Put the car in park. Go let somebody know.
2: Stay focused.
1: Good advice, Maria.
4: When you first saw her, she was out walking her dog. You didn't notice her at first. But when you finally did, it was too late. Because at that moment, you were speeding. She was out walking her dog and only had a second to let go of the leash. Your foot was on the gas and her life was on the line. Speeding catches up with you. 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

The government now wants people to stop doing this one thing when they're making their flights, when they're on airplanes. And I thought about it. I was like, I already thought this was illegal. I didn't even know you could do this on a flight. It's coming up next.

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1: Am I the only one that already thought this was a law? Government wants to stop people from doing this one thing.
2: A group of U.S. lawmakers want to ban in-flight phone calls on domestic flights.
1: I thought you couldn't use your phone to make calls. I had no idea.
3: Yeah. Well, I mean, there's all sorts of different ways to make phone calls nowadays. That's the thing, right? Yeah. So it's not just all cell. You can do it electronically.
1: And that's the problem.
2: Mm-hmm. With more flights having access to high-speed Wi-Fi, calls and even video conferences are now a possibility in the air.
1: That made me want to throw up in my mouth. And you want to know why?
3: Because there's no escape whatsoever
1: at that point. Like, I don't know about you, but when I'm on a plane, first of all, I got annoyed when they started offering Wi-Fi.
3: Yeah.
1: Because when all of a sudden you
3: have
1: Wi-Fi. Yes. Because I had a real problem with that. Because when I would get on a plane, it was the one time in my life where I could just disconnect from the world. You know?
3: But this is a you problem, not a technology problem.
1: I had one option. Whatever movie was playing and my options movies were to watch, I had to sit and watch a movie. Without exaggeration, I think flights are the only time that I can really watch a movie in peace. And now I have Wi-Fi, so now I got to answer emails, and now I got to do work.
3: No, but you don't.
1: And now you want me to take a Zoom? You want me to take a Zoom on my flight?
3: This is more of a psychiatric profile of yourself than it is actually a technology problem, because you could just switch that off. You could just say you're unavailable. It's you that's type A that's like, I have to do these things at this moment because somebody knows I have access to the internet somewhere. Just tell somebody no.
1: No, I don't think so.
3: Just tell yourself no.
1: Continuing.
2: Several international carriers are relaxing their rules to allow in-flight communication.
3: Oh, I don't like that.
2: But a group of bipartisan Washington lawmakers want to keep calls off domestic flights by introducing the Quiet Skies Act.
3: It would ban
2: Wi-Fi calls, a move embraced by the country's largest flight attendants union. That union says it's a safety issue, and banning calls will keep cabins calm.
3: You know what? Listen, I don't want to be the person that points this out, because obviously we have bigger problems in the world and a lot of things that people should be tackling. But this is a law I could get behind. Sign this off now, because when I have to listen, it's already bad enough I have to listen to you playing your video games or watching a movie or whatever reason you can't understand that your child should have headphones or whatever it may be. Like, that's all a problem. So if you put calls on there and everybody's having them, that's chaos.
1: All I kept thinking about is, like, you know, when you go to the grocery store or you go to like TJ Maxx or Marshall's, you go to a store and there's that one person that's walking around with FaceTime. Having a full conversation with somebody, with their cousin, and they're just catching up about everything that happened the weekend, or their mom. Now, the person next to you on the flight the whole time can be doing that.
3: You can't escape
1: from
3: that, right? And there's already a bit of that behavior already happening on planes, and that's a problem for me. I mean, listen, I'm with you. I like to fly, honestly, because I get on there and I do unplug. And even though I've got my laptop open, because that's how I watch my movies, call me 1,000 years old or whatever, I don't look at my email when I'm on there, as tempting as it might be. I don't do it.
1: I do a lot of work now because I think it's quiet time and nobody else can bother me until I have to take a Zoom from the sky. But I have a quick question. I took a picture of a man on a flight that I was

0: on last week, and I found that a lot of gentlemen on flights don't wear shoes, and I find it irksome and disgusting.
1: It's more guys than it is women.
0: I mean, around.
1: That seems sexist.
0: No.
1: It seems like
0: it is a scientific experiment that you are conducting amongst
1: the eight people around you. That's not really a control group,
0: correct,
1: if you ask me.
0: It was a small control group.
1: Right. Okay.
0: Now, do you think it's okay to take off your shoes on a plane? Should we also add that to the Quiet Skies ban here?
1: I don't think it's okay to take your shoes off on a plane.
0: Thank you.
1: Have I ever done it once in my life? I have.
0: Ew, that's disgusting.
1: Yeah, you're right. I mean, I would just blame it on youth is what I would say.
0: Okay.
1: And tequila, possibly.
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3: ABC News, I'm Sherry Preston. Global oil prices jumping again. Brent crude now back to $100 a barrel after President Trump's latest threats against Iran and his new warning this morning against the Iran-backed Houthi rebels. He says there will be, in his words, major military punishment if the rebels keep attacking ships. They've already targeted a pair of Saudi oil tankers. Iran also firing shots at countries around the Middle East. ABC's Martha Raddatz.
4: Overnight here in Jordan, six Iranian missiles and four drones were intercepted, and the Kuwaiti army says drones were intercepted there as well.
3: Applications for unemployment benefits tumbled last week. The Labor Department says first-time claims dropped by 22,000, their lowest level in more than 50 years. Tropical storm Bertha marching through the Gulf after hitting the Louisiana coast with rain, winds, and flooding. It could hit the Texas coast later today. Google now on the hook for $1 billion antitrust fine from Europe. This is ABC News.
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8: Just something about you. Well, I'm looking at you, whatever. Keep looking at me. You're scared now. Right? Don't feel me, baby. It's just us.

Happy Thursday, everybody. Stay weather alert as we do have a flood watch that's been extended all the way through 8 o'clock this evening, mainly across the Southern Valley, south of Interstate 40. We're talking high temperatures in the mid-80s. Flooding and flash flooding could be a concern with more rain expected this weekend. 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That's your latest forecast. I'm meteorologist Mike Witcher from the East Tennessee Weather Center. And remember to always get the latest forecast weather updates with the East Tennessee Weather app. Check music. 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
1: Happy Thursday, everybody. Stay weather alert as we do have a flood watch that's been extended all the way through 8 o'clock this evening, mainly across the Southern Valley, south of Interstate 40. We're talking high temperatures in the mid-80s. Flooding and flash flooding could be a concern with more rain expected this weekend. 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That's your latest forecast. I'm meteorologist Mike Witcher from the East Tennessee Weather Center. And remember to always get the latest forecast weather updates with the East Tennessee Weather app.
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0: KVL weather.
2: Scattered showers and thunderstorms mainly across the Southern Valley with locally heavy rainfall leading to the potential for flooding and flash flooding. Flood watch continues all the way through 8 o'clock tonight with forecast highs in the mid-80s. 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That's your latest forecast. I'm meteorologist Mike Witcher from the East Tennessee Weather Center. And remember to always get the latest forecast weather updates with the East Tennessee Weather app. Bring it
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0: KVL weather.
2: Scattered showers and thunderstorms mainly across the Southern Valley with locally heavy rainfall leading to the potential for flooding and flash flooding. Flood watch continues all the way through 8 o'clock tonight with forecast highs in the mid-80s. 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That's your latest forecast. I'm meteorologist Mike Witcher from the East Tennessee Weather Center, and remember to always get the latest forecast weather updates with the East Tennessee Weather app.
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0: KDL weather.
1: Scatter showers and thunderstorms mainly across the Southern Valley with locally heavy rainfall leading to the potential for flooding and flash flooding. Flood watch continues all the way through 8 o'clock tonight with forecast highs in the mid-80s. 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That's your latest forecast. I'm meteorologist Mike Witcher from the East Tennessee Weather Center. And remember to always get the latest forecast weather updates with the East Tennessee Weather app.
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0: Good morning, T-Dot. Still trying to untangle a couple of accidents out here. Still remains busy trying to get through downtown on 40 East and West here at 275 Western Avenue. It continues to build on that Solway Bridge. All that traffic this time of the morning pushing into the Oak Ridge area, headed towards Illinois Avenue. Hey, if you're having transmission problems, it's okay. Let them check it out today at AMCO Transmissions located in North Knoxville. I'm Commander Chuck with your on-time traffic.
1: KDL weather.
2: Scattered showers and thunderstorms mainly across the Southern Valley with locally heavy rainfall leading to the potential for flooding and flash flooding. Flood watch continues all the way through 8 o'clock tonight with forecast highs in the mid-80s. 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That's your latest forecast. I'm meteorologist Mike Witcher from the East Tennessee Weather Center. And remember to always get the latest forecast weather updates with the East Tennessee Weather app. Check music.

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3: Oh, oh, oh, oh, oh. 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Oh.

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0: Good afternoon. Cleanup on this wreck, 640 eastbound over here around Sharps Ridge. It's going to be right there before you get up to 275 Clinton Highway. That's why it's a little bit slower than normal on 640 eastbound. Coming past Western Avenue as they clean up this accident. Look like you may have had some injuries. Busy through downtown. West Knoxville traffic's heavy already. 40 east and west over the top of West Hills. 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They're affordable and they do a good job. Google Wiz Pro Plumber Knoxville. I'm Commander Chuck with your on-time traffic.
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3: I see

Good afternoon. Cranking it pretty good now on Alcoa Highway southbound back towards the Blount County area. It's crowded here on Pittsylvania Parkway over I-40. It continues to build out of Oak Ridge on that Solway Bridge radar to the north. Be careful north of Knoxville on 75 up through Anderson County. Hey, don't let the slipping transmission make things worse on your car or truck. Have

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0: Good afternoon. Cranking it pretty good now on Alcoa Highway southbound back towards the Blount County area. It's crowded here on Pittsylvania Parkway over I-40. It continues to build out of Oak Ridge on that Solway Bridge radar to the north. Be careful north of Knoxville on 75 up through Anderson County. Hey, don't let a slipping transmission make things worse on your car or truck having transmission problems. It's okay. 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I'm Commander Chuck with your on-time traffic.
1: KDL weather.
2: Scattered showers and thunderstorms mainly across the southern valley with locally heavy rainfall leading to the potential for flooding and flash flooding. Flood watch continues all the way through 8 o'clock tonight with forecast highs in the mid-80s. 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That's your latest forecast. I'm meteorologist Mike Witcher from the East Tennessee Weather Center. And remember to always get the latest forecast weather updates with the East Tennessee Weather app.
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0: Good afternoon. Alcoa Highway really starting to build southbound as you work your way past Pittlesby Parkway there, entering Alcoa. It's heavier than it was 15, 20 minutes ago out here in West Knoxville, 40 east and west now, over the top of West Hills. Just be patient. All that heavy traffic trying to get through our city here in West Knoxville, where it's crowded Pittlesby Parkway there over the interstate. Hey, bridal season is here. Shop local right now at Fountain City Jewelers in the heart of Fountain City, right next to the Littons. I'm Commander Chuck with your on-time traffic.
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0: Good afternoon. It continues to crank up through downtown, where it's pretty busy through our city right now in the westbound lanes of I-40 here in Alcoa Highway, pushing back out to West Knoxville. Heavy on that Solway Bridge, right on schedule for this time of the afternoon, trying to get out of Oak Ridge, coming down Pittsylvania Parkway. It's pretty crowded there at Dutchtown. 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I'm Commander Chuck with your on-time traffic.
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0: Good afternoon. It continues to build through downtown Knoxville with that volume west and eastbound here on I-40 right at 17th Street, Western Avenue. It's stop and go on Kingston Pike right now in the Farragut area at Concord Road. It continues to build on the I-40 bridge there on the Holston River Bridge headed out into East Knox County. Hey, don't let a slipping transmission make things worse on your car or truck. Having transmission problems? Let them check it out right now at AMCO Transmissions, 8844 Kingston Pike. I'm Commander Chuck with your on-time traffic.
1: KDL weather.
2: Scattered showers and thunderstorms mainly across the Southern Valley with locally heavy rainfall leading to the potential for flooding and flash flooding. Flood watch continues all the way through 8 o'clock tonight with forecast highs in the mid-80s. 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That's your latest forecast. I'm meteorologist Mike Witcher from the East Tennessee Weather Center. And remember to always get the latest forecast weather updates with the East Tennessee Weather app. Bring it
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0: Good afternoon, TDOT's working with a couple of wrecks. It's heavy on the interstate out here in West Knoxville. Just exercise some patience, 40 East and West. Anywhere you're traveling between Paper Mill and Pillsbury Parkway, heavy over the top of West Hills, stop and go Kingston Pike through the Bearden area. Alcoa Highway seems to have increased southbound back towards the Blount County area, passing Icy King Park. Bridal season is here. Shop local right now at Fountain City Jewelers in the heart of Fountain City next to Litton's. I'm Commander Chuck with your on-time traffic.
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0: Good afternoon, TDOT's working with a couple of wrecks. It's heavy on the interstate. Out here in West Knoxville, just exercise some patience, 40 East and West. Anywhere you're traveling between Paper Mill and Pillsbury Parkway, heavy over the top of West Hills, stop and go Kingston Pike through the Bearden area. Alcoa Highway seems to have increased southbound back towards the Milan County area, passing Icy King Park. Bridal season is here. Shop local right now at Fountain City Jewelers in the heart of Fountain City next to Litton's. I'm Commander Chuck with your on-time traffic.
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4: All right, as we wrap up the work week and head into the upcoming weekend, we are talking about scattered showers and thunderstorms on Friday. A wave dives in from the northwest on Saturday, producing more rain, but we should be drier on Sunday. 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I'm meteorologist Mike Witcher from the East Tennessee Weather Center, and remember to always get the latest forecast weather updates with the East Tennessee Weather app.
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1: All right, as we wrap up the work week and head into the upcoming weekend, we are talking about scattered showers and thunderstorms on Friday. A wave dives in from the northwest on Saturday, producing more rain, but we should be drier on Sunday. 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That's your latest forecast. I'm meteorologist Mike Witcher from the East Tennessee Weather Center. 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